0: Ireland was stopped in the ninth round by Filip Hrgović to hand the experienced Croatian the vacant IBF title at London's O2 Arena. That's the latest. I'm Ruth McKee.
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1: From the Sky News Centre at 2, a city in Nepal has more bodies than it can accommodate following devastating floods there. Bhuratpur is over 100 miles downstream from the centre of the disaster, but it's where many victims have ended up. Several hundred people have died in the country, as well as in neighbouring Tibet. Around 3,000 are still unaccounted for, 33 from the UK. Rajendra Pudanasini, who has family members missing, is trying to cling to hope.
2: Once the communication is back, we want to hear the miracle, because when phone rings, you believe that your loved one might be calling you. We are praying all the time. This is very, very unlikely. So this is very, very tragic and dark situation in our history.
1: A rescue operation's been launched after reports of a vessel in distress in the English Channel. The Coast Guard says five people are on board the craft, which is currently southwest of the Eddystone Lighthouse, south of Portsmouth. An investigation's underway after a fatal collision involving a train in Lancashire. A man driving a van died in the crash on a level crossing at Bursker yesterday. Gordon Brown claims a united Ireland will become inevitable at some point. He's told The Guardian it would have to be based on mutual agreement. In sport, Newcastle got their first victory of the season as they beat winless Tottenham 2-0 in North London in the Premier League. Celtic made it 3 wins from 3 in the Scottish Premiership with a 2-1 victory at home to Falkirk. Boss Martin O'Neill says it was vital they bounced back from their Champions League exit at the first attempt.
3: We're trying to get over the real disappointment of Tuesday night, but we created a lot of good chances, could have been had the game out of sight. Overall, I was pleased with a lot of things that we did, but just to win, I think, after the disappointment of Tuesday night was really important.
1: And Arthur Ferry has missed out on his first ever ATP tennis title, losing to Ignacio Bussey of Peru in the final on the Winston-Salem Open.
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0: I was fine on this beach the other day. I didn't know the time of high tide changes, and I had no idea it could come in so fast. So I'm finding out the hard way. From this fella, the Coast Guard, who dropped in to get me out.
1: Ready!
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1: From the Sky News Centre at 3, poor weather is hampering a fourth day of rescue efforts in flood-stricken Nepal. Wednesday's disaster has left almost 700 people dead there and in neighbouring Tibet. 33 UK nationals are among nearly 3,000 still missing, including 16 pilgrims from a South London temple. Community member V.D. Mohan says there are concerns the group may have crossed into Chinese territory.
2: Tibet is a place where information, I know, is very tightly controlled. So it's really difficult to get any information out of it. We really need efforts to be made at the very highest level of the Foreign Office, and I really think the Foreign Secretary and perhaps the Prime Minister need to get involved.
1: Rescuers are still searching for a vessel in the English Channel after reports it was in distress. The Coast Guard says five people are on board the craft, which is currently southwest of the Eddystone Lighthouse, 15 miles south of Portsmouth. The body of a woman in her 70s has been discovered in a park in Liverpool. A murder investigation has been launched after a member of the public found the remains in the walled garden of Stanley Park on Friday. The Ministry of Justice says it's fast-tracking a plan to keep more of the most dangerous offenders behind bars in England and Wales. It's in response to a letter from the families of 30 homicide victims. In sport, Newcastle got their first win of the Premier League season with a battling 2-0 victory at Tottenham. New signing Nico Gonzalez impressed on his debut for the visitors.
3: We defended well, and then we scored the two goals in two phases of the game that I think we have to focus on. It's been really, really good, especially the second half. It's been a really good few days.
1: Hull City beat Coventry 1-0. Everton scored an injury-time equaliser to secure a 1-1 draw at Bournemouth. And in the Scottish Premiership, Celtic bounced back from their Champions League exit with a 2-1 win over Falkirk. That's the latest. I'm Ruth McKee.
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0: There are two types of drive you can have on the motorway. One that feels like this.
1: Or one that feels...
0: like this. The difference is just a few little changes, like giving more space to the car in front or not hogging the middle lane. Because being a little more considerate on the road actually reduces congestion and collisions, which transforms everyone's journey. So we all feel a little less and a lot more. National Highways.
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Come closer. Forget all the others. It's nice to be like this, cheek to cheek, in the old-fashioned way. It's funny, but I have the feeling that we're dancing as our parents used to do.

0: Hi everybody, Craig Foggo here. Just popped in to tell you about a brand new show on a Sunday morning here at Radio Tyneside. 8 to 10 every Sunday morning, it's the Retro Rewind. 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In the subject box, just put Retro Rewind. Be sure to put your name on there as well. And tell us about the songs that provoke your memories, songs that take you back, songs that define the decades.
1: Let's go round again. 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
0: So let's go round again. 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The Retro Rewind on Radio Tyneside every Sunday morning, 8 till 10. 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
1: From the Sky News Centre at 4, a UK rapid response team arrived in Nepal as part of a £5 million support effort. 16 pilgrims from a temple in South London are among 33 British nationals unaccounted for, with around 3,000 still missing, 4 days after the flash floods hit the area on the Nepal-Tibet border. Rosalind Gabriel is the National Director for World Vision Nepal.
2: We've had contact with some people there and they're in desperate need of particularly food items at this stage and hygiene. Our team is on the ground trying to find different ways in. They've tried one route and have had to divert because the access is just so challenging to get support into these communities.
1: Rescue efforts are continuing in the English Channel after reports of a vessel in distress last night. The Coast Guard is coordinating the search in an area off the Plymouth coast. Investigations are underway after a man died when the van he was driving was hit by a train on a level crossing. Emergency services were called out to Burscough in West Lancashire yesterday afternoon. Sir James Cleverly has confirmed he wants to run for Mayor of London, announcing he's quitting the Shadow Cabinet. The former Home Secretary says the capital needs a champion. In sport, Tottenham are still without a point or goal in the Premier League following a 2-0 defeat at home to Newcastle. But boss Roberto De Zerbi isn't too concerned.
3: If you analyse the numbers of the game, we had more chance, we shoot more in goal. We are not team yet. We have to improve in a lot of things, but it's normal for a new team.
1: In the Scottish Premiership, Celtic beat Falkirk 2-1. And Britain's Moses Atalma has missed the chance to become the second youngest heavyweight world champion in boxing history. The 21-year-old was stopped in the ninth round by Filip Hergovic to hand the experienced Croatian the vacant IBF title at London's O2 Arena. That's the latest. I'm Ruth McKee.
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I know that any time of the year, don't you hear? 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We're getting respect from the people we meet. 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
1: From the Sky News Centre at 5, Nepal's foreign minister is calling for international assistance as the frantic search for survivors of the flood continues. Around 700 people are now confirmed to have died in Wednesday's disaster there and in neighbouring Tibet, with some 3,000 people still missing. 16 were worshippers at a temple in South London where prayers have been said. Local councillor for Coolsden, Nikhil Sharon Tampi, says it's hard for people there.
2: It's a huge tragedy for our community. From a family's point of view, it's been really difficult. A lot of them have gone for a pilgrimage for prayers, and then missing on such a journey is too difficult.
1: A rescue operation has continued overnight in the English Channel after reports of a vessel in distress. A helicopter and lifeboats, as well as civilian crafts, have been scrambled to an area off the Plymouth coast. A 31-year-old man's been arrested on suspicion of murder after the discovery of a body in a Suffolk village. Police say a man in his 30s was found dead at a property in Bromswell near Woodbridge early yesterday morning. Gordon Brown claims a united Ireland will become inevitable at some point. The former Prime Minister's told The Guardian it would be a long process. In sport, Newcastle got their first victory of the season as they beat Tottenham 2-0 in the Premier League. Celtic made it 3 wins from 3 in the Scottish Premiership with a 2-1 victory at home to Falkirk. Boss Martin O'Neill says it was vital they bounced back from their Champions League exit.
3: We're trying to get over the real disappointment of Tuesday night, but we created a lot of good chances, could have been had the game out of sight. Overall, I was pleased with a lot of things that we did, but just to win, I think, after the disappointment of Tuesday night was really important.
1: And Arthur Ferry has missed out on his first ever ATP tennis title. He lost to Ignacio Bussey of Peru in the final at the Winston-Salem Open. That's the latest. I'm Ruth McKee.
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1: From the Sky News Centre at 6, the Ministry of Justice says it's fast-tracking a plan to keep more of the most dangerous offenders behind bars in England and Wales. 30 families have urged ministers to exclude those convicted of manslaughter from the early prisoner release scheme. Victims have been assured strict conditions will apply to anyone let out ahead of time. Probation officer Kayleigh Parsons says there are worries about the pressures this will add.
2: We're not feeling great, but I suppose it's more nobody wants to do the job wrong, protecting the public and helping rehabilitation. We want to do both of them, and we want to do both of them well. So we just want to make sure that we are doing it. So I feel like it's probably a little bit more nervous about how it's going to work.
1: Nepal's calling for specialist foreign assistance as flood rescue operations resume after a weather-related pause. Around 700 people are confirmed to have died there and in neighbouring Tibet following Wednesday's catastrophic floods. More than 3,000 are still missing. Niraj Kalwani's in the Nepalese capital Kathmandu, desperately searching for his relatives.
3: We have contacted the Chinese embassy, Australian embassy. We are searching in hospitals. We have contacted Isha Foundation, who was the tour operator, but still no information, no nothing. We're hoping we find some information.
1: A rescue operation continued overnight in the English Channel after reports of a vessel in distress. A helicopter and lifeboats have been scrambled to an area off the Plymouth coast. A man's been arrested on suspicion of murder after the discovery of a body in a Suffolk village. Police say a man in his 30s was found dead at a property in Broomsall near Woodbridge early yesterday morning. And Tottenham's losing start to the Premier League season continued with a 2-0 defeat at home to Newcastle. Liverpool drew 2-2 for the second week in a row, this time at home to Nottingham Forest. And Celtic maintained their winning start to the Scottish Premiership season with a 2-1 victory over Falkirk. That's the latest. I'm Kat Suave.
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Good morning. You're listening to Radio Tyneside on Sunday, the 30th of August, 2026, which can only mean two things. Firstly, it was on this date in 1950 that Anthony Gormley, the British sculptor and artist, yes, he was the one who sculpted the Angel of the North, was born in London. And secondly, and possibly more importantly than that, Martin Green's back on your radio late. Welcome to the Weekend Early Breakfast Show, part two. And we're slap bang in the middle of a bank holiday weekend as well.

So far, so good. 8.5 minutes past six now across Newcastle NHS hospitals and in the local community. Blondie, Call Me, and Five, Keep On Moving. On the way over the next couple of hours, well, yesterday morning we did a top five of sweaty palm moments for men. So guess what we're doing this morning on our top five of anything? Yeah, top five sweaty palm moments for women. We've got two tracks from our featured artist, a fascinating health fact that'll just make you say, oh, pardon, it might be the middle of a bank holiday weekend, but I don't believe it. We've got a 70s up to 7 sequence, two songs back to back from between 1970 and 79, with both artist names beginning with the same letter. Before the end of the show, we've got double top, two songs, two number ones from 2 years. I've got some healthy news about cancer. And if you're lying there in your hospital bed this morning, or indeed just lying in any bed at home, or just busy working on the night shift, have you wondered to yourself, how do whales sleep at night? Have you wondered about that? Guess what we're talking about before the end of the show? No, I can. Yeah, I can do it. I can play you some top quality tunes for the hour and eight, including this one for the Rubettes. I can do it. It's Radio Tyneside, playing the best music 24 hours a day.

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Is it going to be a fantastic day? I think it could be. I think it could be a fantastic day. I feel it in my water. Mind you, not if you look at the weather forecast. Mixture of sunshine and thundery showers today. Top temperature, 21 degrees Celsius. I mean, how does the weather know when it's a bank holiday weekend? Always gets me that. Anyway, Roberts, Paloma Faith and Haircut 100, back to back at 20 past 6 across the Castle Gateshead hospitals and in the local community. Every Saturday and Sunday, 6 to 8, it is the Weekend Early Breakfast Show here in Radio Tyneside, playing the best music. At 8 o'clock, Craig Foggo playing the songs that defined the decades in Retro Rewind at 8. And then Neil Younger. sorry, I just wandered there for a second, but it's, it's okay. I've got my voice back again. Neil Younger in at 10 with Sunday AM. Paul Robinson has your lunch break at midday. And then Dodgy Dave, Wheelie Dealer in at 2 with Tony Rock and Roll. Gary Hogg says, what a week that was at 3. And full details of all forthcoming programmes, of course, can be found on our website, radiotyneside.co.uk. Indeed, if you go there now, health and safety warning, you will see my smiley, cheery face staring back out at you from the homepage. So if you are of a nervous disposition, or you're not feeling 100% this morning for whatever reason, might be better just to wait to go onto our website after 8 o'clock. Craig Foggo is so much better looking, he really is. Not that I want to gossip Mr. Betsy, though.

0: It's Radio Tyneside, Bank Holiday Weekend, playing Jamie Lawson in Freedom. It's Smart and Green, keeping you company late. On the way in the next 30 minutes, I've got a top five of anything. This morning, it is the top five sweaty palm moments for women. What are the top five things that make women's palms all hot and sweaty and clammy? You'll find out shortly. Also, we've got two tracks from our featured artist and some healthy news about cancer. News now, though, about something that's currently going on at Newcastle Cathedral until the 14th of September that you might like to get along to. It's Peter Rabbit, Tales on the Tyne. It's a fluffle of mini sculptures. They are created by and organised by St Oswald's Hospice. There's free craft activities as well, pop events and much, much more. It's Peter Rabbit, Tales on the Tyne, currently going on at Newcastle Cathedral. And if you want more information, go on to the website, Newcastle Cathedral, that's all one word, newcastlecathedral.org.uk/what's on.
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from 8 years ago, The Shires with the title track from an excellent album, Accidentally on Purpose. Okay, hold on to your hospital beds, brace yourselves, because it is now time for a top five of anything. This morning, it is the top five sweaty palm moments for women. In at number five, a cliffhanger on a soap opera. Oh, yes. The current Mrs. Green could identify with that one. Number four, buying tickets to see your favourite band. In at number three, a flying. Asking for a pay rise is at number two. And the number one sweaty palm moment for women, the one moment that makes women's palms go all hot and sweaty and sticky and clammy, is a job interview. Yeah, of course, it would be a job interview, wouldn't it? Hey, I remember the day when I had a job interview back here at Radio Tyneside. Many, many, many years ago. Amazes me how I actually got a job, I'll be honest with you. Good morning to you if you're currently on the night shift across the Castle and Gateshead Hospitals. Good morning. How's it going? Is it going all right? Good, good, good. Well, yes, it's going to get even better because I'm now going to play you two songs back to back from our featured artist. It's Barry Manilow.

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Every Saturday and Sunday, 6 to 8, it is the Weekend Early Breakfast Show here on Radio Tyneside. Play the best music. You've just enjoyed two songs back-to-back from our featured artist. Our featured artist was Barry Manilow. We started off with Copacabana, top 30 from April 93. And we're finished with I Want to Do It With You, top 10 from October 82. And, well, you know me, I'm not one to gossip, heavens to bets, you know. Loose lips do sing ships and all that. But when Barry says I want to do it with you, I think we know where he's coming from. Anyway, moving on swiftly, news coming in here, healthy news coming here this morning, that research suggests that regularly sitting still for half an hour increases the risk of dying from cancer. A study of more than 90,000 Britons showed that spending more than 30 minutes inactive damages health, with each extra hour of sitting, reclining or lying down increasing the risk of a death from cancer by 9%. Couch potatoes were also more at risk of developing obesity-related malignancies such as esophageal, liver, kidney, pancreatic, colorectal, breast, ovarian, and thyroid cancers. However, replacing an hour of prolonged sedentary behavior with light physical activity each day was associated with a 12% lower risk of cancer death. Dr. Frederick Ho of Glasgow University said, "Our findings suggest that the health effects of sedentary behaviour may depend not only on total sedentary time, but also on whether that time is accumulated in prolonged bouts or interrupted by activity. This pattern is biologically plausible. Experimental studies have shown that interrupting prolonged sitting with short bouts of activity can improve metabolic responses compared with uninterrupted sitting. Current health guidelines focus heavily on moderate or vigorous exercise, but our findings show that light movement should not be ignored." So there you go. Regularly sitting still for half an hour increases the risk of dying from cancer, but replacing an hour of prolonged sedentary behavior with light physical activity each day has been associated with a 12% lower risk of cancer death. Now, I'm thinking about this because obviously I'm sitting down here in the subterranean studio at Radio Tyneside, and I do sort of sit down for 2 hours. So obviously now what I need to do is I need to get up. So I'm going to have to stand up here and I'm going to have to start moving around, and I'll start moving over here. And then I'm going to have to move back again, and I'm still standing up and I'm still moving around. But at the same time now, I've now got a little issue because I can't reach the desk so I to press for the next song. Hang on, I'll just have to sort of reach over and hello. I'm still walking around the studio here at Radio Tyneside. Here's Roxette, Joyride.

Roxette and Casey Musgraves, back to back on the Weekend Early Breakfast Show, part two. We're heading towards 7 o'clock and the latest news update. On the way in the second hour, I'll give you a fascinating health fact. A health fact that'll just make you say, oh, Martin, it might be the middle of a bank holiday weekend, but I still don't believe it. We've got a 70s after 7 sequence, two songs back to back from the 1970 and 79, with both artist names begin with the same letter. The letter is D, yes, duh, for Darius Hall. So, which two of the 970s am I going to play with their names beginning with D? Keep listening if you can, you'll find out. Before the end of the show, we've got Double Top, two songs, two number ones from 2 years. And also, we'll be having a bit chat about how whales sleep at night. Oh yes, and I'll bring you an update on my new glasses that I was wearing for some of yesterday. But I'm not wearing them this morning either. Tastes of 7 o'clock, that latest news. Status quo.

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1: From the Sky News Centre at 7, prisoners convicted of all types of unlawful killing will be excluded from the early release scheme in England and Wales. Andy Burnham's told the BBC it will cover manslaughter and death by dangerous driving sentences. 30 families of homicide victims have been pleading with ministers to keep their killers behind bars. Among the signatories is Carolyn O'Connor, whose son was stabbed to death in Manchester.
2: Luke was such a loving boy. He was surrounded by love. He gave love. And then to be lost in such a horrific, violent, senseless act, I will never, never come to terms with. That trauma is just immeasurable, really.
1: 48 British nationals are missing across Nepal and Tibet after flash floods tore through the border region between the two countries. Around 700 people have died and over 3,000 others are unaccounted for. A murder investigation's been launched after the body of a woman in her 70s was found in a Liverpool park on Friday. Police believe the remains, which were found in the walled garden of Stanley Park, may have been there for weeks. Votes are being counted in Iceland's referendum on whether to restart talks to join the European Union. If the Yes camp wins, negotiations on key issues like access to fishing stocks would start with the European Commission. Tottenham boss Roberto De Zerbi says he has confidence in the quality of his players despite a 2-0 defeat at home to Newcastle in the Premier League. Spurs lost 3-0 at Brentford in their opening game of the season, but De Zerbi knows they'll get better.
3: When we become team, when we improve the connection between the players, when we improve the quality of the play, when we improve the defensive space and the distances between the attackers, defenders, midfielders.
1: Meanwhile, in the Scottish Premiership, Celtic have recovered from their early exit from the Champions League by beating Falkirk 2-1. That's the latest. I'm Kat Suave.
0: Radio Tyneside. Martin Green.

Good morning. Welcome to the second hour of the Weekend Early Breakfast Show, part two. It's Water Green keeping you company till 8. 7:05 across the Castle and Gateshead hospitals and the local community. Gloria Gaynor, Never Can Say Goodbye. And then came Steps, right here, right now.

It's Radio Tyneside at the weekend. Indeed, it's at the middle of a bank holiday weekend, playing Steps and Here and Now. On the way in this hour, I'll give you a fascinating health fact, a health fact that'll just make you say, oh, Martin, I really don't believe that. We're going with 70s after 7 sequence, two songs back to back from 1970 and 79 with both artist names beginning with the same letter. The letter is D. Yes, it's Duh for Darius Hall. So, which two artists in the 1970s am I going to play with their names beginning with D? You'll find out shortly. Also, before the end of the show, we've got Double Top, two songs, two number ones from 2 years. And also, we'll be having a bit chat about how whales sleep at night. But it is Sunday, the 30th of August, 2026, which means Gateshead Summer of Fun continues in the town centre. The Human League are live in Leases Park today. Newcastle Mellor is taking place in Exhibition Park. Aardman in Concert is on at the City Hall. It's National Grief Awareness Day. It's the penultimate day of National Fishing Month. It's day two of Literacy and Numeracy Week. It's the penultimate day of National Breastfeeding Month. It's day one of the Notting Hill Carnival. National Toasted Marshmallow Day today. It's International Whale Shark Day and National Beach Day. Mm-hmm. And you see, we're talking about whales later on. It's International Whale Shark Day today. And they say there's no planning. A forethought goes into this show. Just occasionally, very occasionally, things just fall into place. Scares even me, really does. This is such a golden nugget. This is the Bee's Knees, the Kibbers Knickers. And it answers the question, what do you put gets if you put two music icons in the same recording studio? A musical masterpiece.

George Michael and Aretha Franklin, Beyonce and Oliver's back to back. 7:22 across Newcastle and Gateshead hospitals and in the local community. Every Saturday and Sunday, 6 till 8, it is the Weekend Early Breakfast Show here on Radio Tyneside, playing the best music. Forewarned is forearmed. Oh, yes, we're just seconds away from our 70s after 7 sequence. But right now, hold on to your hospital beds, brace yourselves, because I'm going to give you a fascinating health fact. A health fact that'll just make you say, Martin, oh, Martin, Martin, I just don't believe it. Eating oatmeal provides a serotonin boost to calm the brain and improve your mood. Eating oatmeal provides a serotonin boost to calm the brain and improve your mood. And whilst you're thinking about that and trying to find some oatmeal, let's get into our 70s after 7 sequence. Two songs back to back from the 1970 and 79 with both artist names beginning with the same letter. The letter is D. It's Duh for Darius Hall. It's also D for Dire Straits and D for Detroit Spinners. It's our 70s after 7 sequence on Radio Tyneside. Play the best music. And this is track one. You get

0: Over the last 9 minutes and 2 seconds, you've enjoyed two songs back to back from 1970 and 79, with both artist names beginning with the letter D. It was a 70s after 7 sequence. We started off with Dire Straits, Sultans of Swing, a top 10 for March 79. And then we had Detroit Spinners, Ghetto Child, top 10 again, this time from September 73. It's Marta Gray keeping you company for a few more minutes. Still to come, we've got double top, two songs, two number ones from 2 years, and we'll be having a bit chat about how whales sleep at night. 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

You listen to Radio Tyneside, slap bang in the middle of a bank holiday weekend. From 5 years ago, Van Morrison with the title track from his album, Only a Song. I wouldn't say it was only a song. I would say it's a very, very good song. But there again, that's just my personal opinion. Good morning to you. If you're finishing or just finished the night shift, of course, in Castle Gateshead Hospitals. Good morning, good morning. How was it? Was it all right? Yeah, well, you got through it, yeah. You're still in one piece. You're still smiling. Huh? I think it's win-win, really, isn't it? I know you're doing handover in the wards, and of course, you will want to get home and get some rest. But just before you go, have you ever wondered how whales sleep at night? Mm-hmm. Have you? Well, scientists have discovered that sperm whales are able to hang vertically in the water while sleeping by releasing gas bubbles that regulate their buoyancy. Fancy that, eh? It is thought that maintaining a position just below the sea surface provides a buffer for the whales against wave action, helping them to sleep better while avoiding expending energy on diving to deeper depths. The whale's unusual resting behaviour was first documented by naturalists in 2008, and they're the only whale species known to rest in a head-up vertical posture, but it's been unclear how they maintain that position. In a study, scientists discovered they release gas bubbles, which they said help the animals retain a neutral buoyancy. Professor Patrick Miller from the University of St Andrews said, by releasing air, that's going to decrease the positive buoyancy of the animal, which will slow it from going upwards towards the surface. He said that when the whales initially dive to a resting depth, they are head down, but that they slowly rotate to be head up because of the light oil in their heads. Then, initially, the animals are still slowly moving up towards the surface once they spin to this vertical position. Are you following all this? Because I will be asking questions shortly. Anyway, and the way that they combat that is by blowing bubbles. So each time they release a bubble, the analysis was able to show how they slow the ascent towards the surface, helping the animal stay just beneath the surface. Since they have to come to the surface to breathe, each resting dive lasts 20 minutes or so. So there you go. Sperm whales hang vertically to sleep, and they do that by blowing bubbles. So now you know. You see, this show is nothing if not informative. Some of the time, anyway. Here's Culture Club.

0: number one from 83, Boy George and Culture Club and Karma Chameleon. And we're just 40 seconds away from Double Top. It's on the way.
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0: Okie dokie, yes, it is our time for Double Top. Two songs, two number ones from 2 years. This morning, we're going back to 1991, and then it'll be 2001. And this is track one. Chesney Hawks.

last 6 minutes and 35 seconds, you've enjoyed two songs, two number ones from 2 years. It was Double Top. We started off with Chesney Hawkes, the one and only, number one for 5 weeks in March 91. And we'll follow that with Atomic Kitten, Hole Again, number one for 4 weeks, this time in February 2001. And that's it. There's no more. Time squeezed us dry. Yeah, there's nothing left. I'm Arden Green. Have a sensational Sunday, won't you? If you're lying there in hospital, please get out of hospital ASAP. Get back home to your family and friends. Just remember, once you're there, stay there. Yes, do not come back to hospital. It's not big. It's not clever. At 10 o'clock this morning, Neil Young is here with Sunday AM, but coming up after the 8 o'clock news update, Craig Foggle playing the songs that defined the decades in Retro Rewind. I'm off now back to the greenhouse to wear my new glasses again. If you were listening yesterday morning, you'll know I've got some new spectacles with their transition lenses, although other lenses, of course, are also available. And it's just getting used to them, how they change from dark to light, just depending on how bright or how light the room or indeed outside is. So I'm going to have another go wearing them today. I was going to say to Craig, I was looking at the time, I was going to give him a joke about a broken clock. I was going to give Craig a joke about a broken clock, but unfortunately, it's just not the right time. I'll leave you with the Bee Gees and Night Fever. Craig will have some Morning Fever next with Retro Rewind. Have a great bank holiday weekend, won't you? Bye for now.

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1: From the Sky News Centre at 8, prisoners jailed for unlawful killing will not be included in the early release scheme to ease prison overcrowding in England and Wales. The Prime Minister confirmed the decision on the BBC this morning. There'd been an outcry from victims' families over plans to reduce manslaughter sentences under the original plans. One of those worried was Hetty Barkworth-Nanton, whose friend Joanna Simpson was killed by her ex-husband in 2010.
2: The priorities of government must first and foremost be about public safety, and secondly, within that context, about protecting victims and ensuring victims see justice.
1: More than 730 people have died during devastating floods on the border between Nepal and Tibet. The latest figures suggest at least 48 British nationals are among the thousands still missing following Wednesday's disaster. Roslyn Gabriel is the National Director for World Vision Nepal.
3: We've had contact with some people there, and they're in desperate need of particularly food items at this stage and hygiene. Our team is on the ground trying to find different ways in. They've tried one route and have had to divert because the access is just so challenging to get support into these communities.
1: Rescue efforts are continuing after a vessel was reported to be in distress in the English Channel. A helicopter, along with other aircraft and lifeboats, have been scrambled to the area off the coast of Plymouth. British boxer Moses Itauma suffered a shock defeat to Filip Hergovic in their world heavyweight title fight in London. The 21-year-old needed oxygen after the bout and was taken to hospital for checks. Tottenham boss Roberto De Zerbi says he has confidence in his squad despite picking up their second loss of the Premier League season yesterday. Spurs were beaten 2-0 at home to Newcastle, having already fallen to a 3-0 defeat to Brentford last weekend. And Celtic maintained their winning start to the Scottish Premiership season with a 2-1 victory over Falkirk. That's the latest. I'm Kat Suave.
4: I don't think Morton Green's new glasses are working. Morton, it's Daz. It's Big Daz.
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Supertramp, Breakfast in America. There's a line in that song. Can we have kippers for breakfast? Have you ever had kippers for breakfast? Me neither. I love Krusta kippers. You like Krusta kippers? Oh. But fish for breakfast? Nah, not for me. Plus, kippers don't fill me, you know what I'm saying? This big cuddly bear. That's my belly, that. You know, Fargo hasn't got one of them. This big bear needs feeding. I'm not a breakfast person, but yeah, a cup of coffee does big Daz. Now, if you're wondering, Daz, what are you doing on? And Craig Fargo was jumping out of a plane yesterday. No, 2 and 2 don't make 5. He's all right. He's currently, I hope he doesn't mind me saying this, he's sitting in Terminal 5 at Heathrow. Him and his Mrs. Dawn. Morning, Dawn. Dawn won't be listening. Dawn won't be listening to me. They're drinking champagne. 6 minutes past 8, they're on the champagne. He says, is it too early for champagne, does it? I said, yeah. What are you, Sir Jordan? He's going to tell you. Hey, what a day he had yesterday. Oh, hey, he done it. Going to be stuff online later on this week. It's going to be well worth a look. Craig did pass a message on to me saying, Daz, can you thank each and every person that donated? Thank you. Especially Gary at Denton Travel, who... Oof. To see he put his hand in his pockets is an understatement. Thank you. Here we are then. It's back on the Sunday, 30th of August, Radio Tyneside. Daz and for Craig. Retro Rewind, which are quite hard to say. Do you know what it is? It's a bit of a tradition. What, Daz? A tradition. I haven't played Happy Days yet, have I?

Don't worry, we're doing all the features, bits and pieces. Intro, we'll do the lyrics. We'll do the three-track flashback, coffee and crumpets. He pinched that off me, Fargo. He pinched it. That changed.

0: When I get to Rod's age, I'm going to look like Rod Stewart. I'm just saying. Or Kenny Rogers. I haven't decided yet.
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0: Back on the Sunday, there's a bit of rain about today, bringing with it a risk of thunder. There will be some sunny spells. Highs of 21, lows of 11 degrees. Woolies pack a Mac and a brolly if you're having a walk down Newcastle Quayside Market this morning. I was there a few weeks ago. Oh, them food vans, the smell. I wanted to try every single one of them.

falling apart at the seams. When your cord gets declined a primordi, and all you want is some Peppa Pig pyjamas, you know what I mean? There's nothing you can do to turn me away. Oh, Carly Simon.

0: Bit of Dawn Tommy, one of the first in this morning. He's having a session this afternoon with some lads and lasses from the northeast. They go to Sid Little's boozer in Fleetwood. Yeah, that's Sid Little. Little and large Sid Little. Says Daz, 12 o'clock. I'll be in there keeping the seats, and we'll be doing a little bit karaoke.
1: Yes.
0: I have seen online on Facebook that Sid Little does get up and do a little bit. I'd love to go down there for a night.
1: Love to.
0: Meet Sid Little. What? Fargo's been back on. He's got a bucket of champagne. T5 Heathrow. I'll tell you what it is. If jumping out of a plane turns you into a party animal, I'll have to get on the fat jabs. He's away to America for a fortnight. But he puts it all back on. So you should, you're on. And Phil from Wickham's been on. Morning, Phil. He says, I think Craig needs a holiday after yesterday's plane jump. He says, Daz, I'm off to meet your car on Tuesday. You enjoy yourself, Phil. That's what it's all about. 0191 220789, live in Studio 1B, because we're below Witherspoons. That's what the B stands for. 07811 936 936 on the text, studio at radiotyneside.co.uk. If you like the email. Time's at 20 past 8. In 10 minutes, we'll do the three-track flashback, a.k.a. Coffee and Crumpets. Intro, play an intro, right? You've got to guess the song to about 10 to 9. Bits and pieces, half 9, then we'll do the lyric game to finish off the show. Busy old show, Fargo has, Denny. I've just been in the Tony Crosby lounge next door to boil a kettle and have a cuppa. Yorkshire tea, Victoria sponge flavoured Yorkshire tea. Yeah, it's a thing, very nice. Tea between 8 and 9, Diet Coke. I don't know why I drink that stuff, or we'll Diet Coke between 9 and 10. Come on, it's getting more than a jazz man. Are you finished, son? Thank you very much. Play your record, Dazza.

0: Supremes are happening. You knew that. Back on the Sunday night, there's a bit of yee-haw going on.
1: Hi, it's Brian Cliffey. I just popped in to let you know that if you want to keep up to date with what's happening in the modern day world of country music, along with a few blasts from the past, plus tour dates of country artists' visits, then join me each Sunday evening at 8 p.m. I shall look forward to catching up with all the news and the good music then. Take care. Bye for now.
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1: A week's The Retro Rewind. September this week. September Tuesday. If you're a parent and you've just had enough of the kids, you can't wait for them to get back to school. It's not long now. I get a bit peace and quiet.
2: I'm bored. I'm hungry. He won't let us on the PlayStation, Mum.
1: Yeah, let the teachers worry about it. And I'll tell you what it is. The first Monday they go back to school, or whatever, the first day they go back to school, you get a gin and tonic while you're watching Loose Women, right? Put your feet up. Big Dad says put your feet up. There is an argument for cutting down the kids' summer holidays from 6 weeks down to, what, 3 or 4? Maybe less? You don't realise as a kid, do you? 6 weeks off. It's glorious. And then you become an adult and you start work and you can't get the time off and your holidays, oh. I mean, I know people who not only plan the holidays, they plan when they're going to have their sick days. Do you do that? Yeah. Do you plan when you're going to go on the sick? I mean, I don't even know what Mr. Men boxer shorts I'm going to wear tomorrow. What? Tell you what we'll do, I'll play you one more, and I will do a 3-track flashback. Sorry, coffee and crumpets. Here's Georgie Faye.

there's loads of films about Bonnie and Clyde. The one with Kevin Costner. I can't remember who the other co-star is. Woody Harrelson, it might be. Woody Harrelson, Kevin Costner, about Bonnie and Clyde. It's brilliant. Let's go three track flashback then. Oh, as Mr. Fargo calls it, coffee and crumpets. Three records, I only give you one clue. I know Craig gives you loads of clues. That's why he's coffee now and crumpet. For want of a better phrase. Who doesn't like a little bit of coffee? Right. Are you ready? Are you playing? You don't have to, you just enjoy the music. You're ready? I'm ready. Come on, let's play. What's a naughty air, please?

gorgeous. Patty Austin, James Ingram. Baby, come to me. I'll buy you a double cheeseburger and chips if we're on a first date. Great year for music. Song 2, this. Men Without Hats. Safety Dads. Go!

0: Is he singing, is it safe to dance? Or is it the safety dance? 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Do you want a clue then? Oh, go on, go on.
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0: I love music. Love it. George Benson, love ya. Song one, Paddy Austin, James Ingram, Baby Come To Me. Song two, Men Without Hats, Safety Dance. Wait now, Mr. Benson, Lady Love Me. Craig Fargo, whose show this is. One for 81. No, you went for 82, sorry. Benidorm Tommy, 81. 1983 was the year.
1: Lots of things can make us feel bad about ourselves. How we look, worries about money or exams. We could be getting picked on. It could be problems at home or something else. 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

2026 still sounds fantastic, doesn't it? Chris Farlow. Out of time. Do you ever watch The Chase? And the contestants are running out of time. You can see the panic in their faces going here. You know what I'm going to say about The Chase. People who take the minus offer. Oh, just my nutting. You're only there once. Go on. Might as well have a go. You went with nothing. You might come back with nothing. But Bradley, I've had a lovely day. Of all the game shows, I'll be 100% serious here. Of all the game shows ever, I'd love to have went on Bullseye. See, I'm a big darts fan anyway. Daz, listen to Tony. Jim Bowen, what a ledge. Tony Green, ledge. Never mind winning thousands of pounds on The Chase. I'll be happy with a tankard in a bendy bully. 40 quid in that tankard. Take me 2 minutes to count it. Don't worry, I'm not going through the whole Peter Kay routine. Imagine that. Sunday afternoon, just before ITV's Highway with Harry Seacom, I always turned that off. Now, I'm being honest with you, I always found it boring, I didn't. ITV, Sunday afternoon, that would have done, does that? Here's a disappointing thing. I've seen them bendy bullies in Blackpool get for £3.99. What a disappointment that is. What a proper one. Off Jim Bowen. Oh, Dean Friedman, Ariel, I love this.

0: Hey, Maria.
1: Dean Friedman, Ariel, we had a pickle. 6 minutes to nine. Let's do the intro game. I'll give you the answer about 9:15. You know me. You know what I'm like with time. And here we go, then. It's a toughie, this. I really want to sing it. Shout all about love. Do you want another go then? Go on. Shout all about love. I'll give you the answer about 9:15. Midnight at the Oasis. Yeah.

tell you what, she likes that camel, doesn't she? I'll leave it there. Back after the news. Three-track flashback. Bits and pieces. Yeah, we'll do all that. Our thought to get us to the news. Eddie Cochran.

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1: From the Sky News Centre at 9, the Prime Minister's announced changes to the early prisoner release scheme in England and Wales, meaning those found guilty of unlawful killing will not be freed. Andy Burnham's told the BBC the revisions mean two men convicted in relation to the death of PC Andrew Harper will stay behind bars. His mum, Debbie Adlam, says victims and their families need to be prioritised.
2: For us, it's good news that our offenders will serve at least the time that they were supposed to within the prison service. And I just ask really that just carry on looking, don't stop here. And, you know, there has to be more that can be done to protect other people.
1: The total number of British nationals missing after flash floods tore through the border region between Nepal and Tibet now stands at 48. Officials say over 3,000 people are unaccounted for across both countries and over 700 have died after huge waves crashed through the region on Wednesday. A manhunt's underway after a deadly shooting at a rave in Switzerland. Police in the Aargau region say they've launched a major operation after one person died and five others were injured. Lifeboats, civilian boats and aircraft have been involved in an overnight rescue mission after a vessel was reported in distress in the English Channel. The search is concentrated on an area off the Plymouth coast. Despite spending more than £300 million this summer, Tottenham are bottom of the Premier League this morning. They lost 2-0 to Newcastle to register back-to-back defeats. Manager Roberto De Zerbi says he's working hard to help the players change their mindset.
3: It's the biggest problem, it's the biggest challenge, it's the biggest target, is to find a right mentality. Unfortunately, you can't buy the mentality in the transfer market or putting many players inside.
1: Elsewhere, Scottish champion Celtic made it 3 Premiership wins from 3 with a 2-1 victory over Falkirk. That's the latest. I'm Kat Suave.
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Let's like the Pips. She's been in the news this week. She's still touring, but she's got a tour less to spend more time with her family. I think she's 92. Come back and finish what you started. Jigsaws with me. I've only ever completed two jigsaws in my life. I like the thought of jigsaws. It's just the time and effort. You've got to get one of them mats. And what happens if I upset the missus and she just puts the coffee table all over with me jigsaw on it? You've left that toilet seat up again, Wallop. Oh, me jigsaw, sweetheart. That's a joke, by the way. Morning, baby kicks. Do you think I should start off small with a jigsaw, like a 10-piece? Work me way up. I've seen ones in the shops, a 1,000-piece jigsaw. Stay in your lane, Daz. You just lie on the settee watching Countdown with a cup of coffee and a pack of the blue rubber bands. Here we are then. Bank Holiday Sunday, 9:30. The Retro Rewind, which I find really hard to say. Daz in for Craig for the next couple of weeks. He's all right. If you just tuned in, because Craig was doing a parachute jump to raise a few quid for this wonderful radio station. He phoned me before. He says, Daz, I'm off to Maplin's holiday camp. Skegness. There's a Ted Bovis. I says, oh, I hope you get Peggy as your cleaner. Hey, D.I. I would love to have went there. Maplin's holiday camp. So you stuck with me for the next couple of weeks. And on a Saturday, I do the Big Geordie breakfast, 8 till 11 on a Saturday. So double bubble. Floyd Kramer on the rebound. I should just give Floyd Kramer the stage. What a record that is. I don't know all the words. Thank you for choosing Radio Tyneside this morning. More than appreciated. Especially with me on. Bits and pieces. I'll give the answer to the intro. And I'll give you a few lyrics to ponder. Jackie Graham, David Crapp.

0: I'm falling in love with Nico Gonzalez after last night. Walk around with my heart in my hands. I love that line. After all these years, doesn't matter what version, still get the goosebumps with it. Here's the bad news.
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0: There's a bit of rain about today, bringing with it a risk of thunder. There will be some sunny spells, highs of 21, lows of 11 degrees. I'm out later on today. It doesn't bother me. I'm stuck in the Sage Gatehead. There's a soul all day on, 12 hours, 1 till 1. So I'll be honest with you, Radio Tyneside listeners, it can snow as far as I'm concerned. I'm not bothered.

So, come on, let's play the intro game. I'll give you about 10 to 9. This is what we're playing, yeah? It's a toughie, I think. I can't help but shout it all about love. Phil from Wickham, well done, son, the soul man. It's as Daz as a George Harrison all those years ago. Course it is!

I don't know if you've seen the Beatles Get Back documentary, but the chemistry between George Harrison and McCartney and Lennon's fascinating. Ringo couldn't care less. Ringo's just relaxed, he's like, yeah. I honestly believe that. Ringo Starr kept the Beatles together after watching that documentary. All those years ago, it's what we do on a Saturday and Sunday, me and Craig. Craig on a Sunday, Retro Rewind, 8 till 10. Me on a Saturday, 8 till 11. We love reminiscing. Getting into the Radio Tyneside record archives. See what belters we can pick out for you. Oh. Goosebump moment. James Ingram, Michael McDonald.

I've seen online a lot of these young DJs, they make TikToks when the records are playing, not me. I just sit back and sing along with the records. What a thrill. Michael McDonald, James Ingram. Yamo, be there. How long does it take for you to get ready on a night out? 45 minutes for me. See, I've got no hair. Knocks half an hour off being this bald. Teach me why to pick which aftershave. I look at me three aftershaves. Kouros, Old Spice and Dupe. What do you reckon? As I was saying, I'm in a soul all day later on. I'm going to be dancing. I don't want to be honking. I don't want to be stinking, do I? Getting splashed on all over later on when I'm getting ready. As I get older, morning lads, or even ladies, as I get older, my ears are getting hairier. What's all that about? My nose hair. Oh, at the minute, my eyebrows are out of control. Tried shaving them this week. Nobody's mentioned it, but I have made a right hash of them. And they're going grey. I've talked about this before on the radio. Can you get, you know, get hair dye? Can you get dye for eyebrows? Let me know, please. 0191 222 0789. On the text, 07811 936 936. At studio@radiotightside.co.uk. Can you get eyebrow dye for a sad, fat, bald, middle-aged Geordie bloke? Let me play a song now that I've been dying to play. Tony Crosby, who's on a Saturday after me from 11 o'clock, Saturday Central. He played it a few months ago. Tony, I love that. We sort of bonded over that record. I hope we did, Tony. I hope he's, you know, if he's listening. I love talking to Tony. Gets sick of me, though. I get the feeling he gets sick of me asking about his Metro radio days. I'm a radio geek. I love talking to Tony. But it's this one. Costa Fine-Town Splinter. Oh. Just let this wash all over you, please.

0: Splinter, Costa Fire Town. Go download it. Wonderful. Dedicating that to Tony Crosby, who's been fantastic with me since I joined Radio Tyneside. Thank you, Tony. Big Daz and Tommy Vance live on a Sunday morning.
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0: One of the first records I ever bought, Disco Wall Z. Cool.
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1: Bring all your dreams alive.
0: This one's mine. Olivia Newton-John. Oh, it's me Desert Island DVD, Grease. What a record. Come on, I'll give you the answers in...

0: Teardrop explodes. Reward. Durin Durin, Girls on Film. Do you remember that with Tony Blackmore? Cliff wired for sound. That's dead easy.
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0: in the disco bar,
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0: in your hairy little car. Fred Wedlock. Great record. First single I ever bought, Coast to Coast, Do the Hucklebuck. I use it as a bit of music now and again. Madness, Return to Las Palmas. Harry Belafonte.

Ayrton Odyssey, going back to my roots. You know it, Stevie Wonder. Happy birthday. One more. Bullies. And it's called Every Little Thing She Does Is Magic. Come on and tell your Uncle Taz how many you got. 7 out of 10 is a decent score. If you got 8 out of 10, whew, you know your stuff. 9 out of 10, get a demo into Radio Tideside. 10 out of 10, I'll hand me P45. How about the Dolby?

0: Craig has a lot going on in this last half hour of the show. Let me give you some lyrics. I want the song. Hear the lyrics. Remember me, I was tossed and turning like a ship at sea.
1: Want it again, yeah?
0: Remember me, I was tossed and turning like a ship at sea. 70s record. It's a belter at all.

quarter to ten. Retro Rewind does it for Craig. Loving it, by the way. George McRae's been so long. So the lyric was, remember me, I was tossed and turning like a ship at sea. Mr. Younger, who's doing Sunday AM, he's in the studio, says, Daz, Ray Stevens missed you. I says, you're close, Neil, but it's this. Coco, Bad Old Days. Great record, by the way.

Sounds a bit dated, but still a great record. This is what the rest of the schedule is doing for your Sunday Bank Holiday Radio Tyneside. In a few minutes after 10, Neil Young is here with Sunday AM. It's after your dedications request. He'll take anything off you. Currently sat in front of me preparing the programme, so I'm not going to disturb him. Lunch break at 12 o'clock, Paul Robinson. Two top fives from a year gone by. Dave Wheeler's here at 2. It's only rock and roll. Music and stories from those rock and roll years we love. Gary Hogg, the great Gary Hogg. What have we got? Wars 3 till 4. Then we'll get the gaffer in. Mr. Dave Nicholson. Remembering those fabulous 50s. Anything from 1950 to 59. Sentimental Journey, Peter Milburn. He's your host from 5. Turns page. And Paul Robinson, he's a busy man on a Sunday. He's back at 7, Private Lives. Phil's talking to Phil Wright and Dave Cochran from 70s band Paper Lace. I've got the greatest hits somewhere. I've also got a rude version of a few of their songs, but anyway, moving on swiftly. Brian Clough, the American Country Connection, 8 till 9. Curtain up with James Bell. From all the shows and theatre. Please be prompt. Ian Hornsby's here. Classics from the Terrace. 2 hours of classical music. And if you're rolling in, you've been out on the booze, bank holiday, but you can't get to sleep, it's Night Sounds from Midnight.

Roxy Music, Brian Ferry. He wears all Mornish suits. I get mine from the Oxfam shop. That's the only thing we've got in common, really. That's it. Loved it. Thank you for inviting me, Radio Tideside. I'm here for the next couple of weeks. Catch you Saturday morning for the Big Geordie Breakfast. 8 till 11. Back next week with this. 8 till 10. Have a good week. Enjoy the rest of the bank holiday weekend. Neil's next. Taking your request dedication. Sunday AM. Have a good one. I'm off to dance me little socks off for the next 12 hours at the Sage. Playing out. Walker Brothers, No Regrets. Have a good one. Ta-da.

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1: From the Sky News Centre at 10, criminals serving sentences for all types of unlawful killing won't be eligible for the early release scheme in England and Wales. The Prime Minister's told the BBC that hundreds of convicts will remain behind bars after revisions to the plan to ease overcrowding in jails. It means two men convicted over PC Andrew Harper's death will stay inside. Prison Governor Robin Tangi says the system's under pressure.
2: It's busy. Things are challenging at the minute. Obviously, we've had capacity pressures for a number of years. That pressure builds up over time and our kind of resilience obviously is affected over time. We have had to adapt over the last few years of capacity issues.
1: Rescuers are using excavators to clear the rubble from a power station in Nepal where more than 100 people are thought to be trapped. Upwards of 700 are now thought to have died while 48 British nationals are still missing following flash floods. A shooting at a rave in northern Switzerland's left one person dead and five others injured. Police say they're still looking for the suspect in the Aargau region. It's understood Iceland has voted against a proposal to resume talks to join the European Union. Voters say they were divided over issues including security and the fishing industry. The 60th anniversary of the Notting Hill Carnival gets underway properly in West London later. Around a million people are expected to attend the two-day celebration, which features music, dancing and costumes honouring Caribbean culture. Tamsin Salfrace, a costume designer at the event, says it's hard not to have a good time.
3: It's just a celebration of both Caribbean culture and inclusive of people who would like to be involved in the Caribbean culture. That's food, that's music, that's dancing, and it's just a really joyous occasion. This year is the 60th anniversary of Notting Hill Carnival, so even more jubilation this year.
1: And there was heartbreak for British heavyweight boxer Moses Itauma last night. He was stopped in the ninth round of his first world title fight against Croatian Filip Hrgović. That's the latest. I'm Kat Suave.
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1: Starting in an hour's time, we've got a yellow weather warning from the Met Office for thunderstorms for the rest of the day. Otherwise, it's light rain, showers and light winds. Temperatures getting up to 20 degrees centigrade, the high today, in Bladen Burns. So, yeah, the thunderstorms possible from 11 onwards, according to the Met Office, which is very fortunate if you're doing the Prudhoe Miners race this morning, because that's all meant to be done by 10:30, and the road closures opening shortly thereafter. Getting down to about 14 overnight, and mixed fortunes for the next few days. Certainly okay in the morning for bank holiday Monday. Light clouds and gentle breeze. A bit of sunshine trying to break through. Some showers spotting on in the afternoon from 2 through to 5. A similar kind of picture for Tuesday as well. Better in the morning with a little bit of sunny intervals and light winds. Generally light cloud and a moderate breeze, but showery again then on Tuesday afternoon and Wednesday, which I think hopefully will be when pretty much everyone is back to school. Going to be pretty wet all day, which is a bit of a drag, isn't it? Oh, the atmosphere. Being in a hall when everyone's all wet and the temperatures are still quite high and the windows all messed up. There's a strange scent in the air. Right, Communards reworking, never can say goodbye.

Paloma Faith, and that one is called Warrior on Radio Tyneside. Playing the best music. It's Neil Younger with you for Sunday AM. Thanks for being tuned in. However you're listening, coming up to 18 minutes past 10 live across Tyneside. And thanks to Big Daz for filling in on the Retro Rewind. Craig is on a well-deserved holiday. Hopefully he can recover from the skydive yesterday. It seems a bit odd that as soon as he's hit the ground, well, I mean, not literally, but as soon as he's back on the ground, he's getting turned around and off on another aeroplane, but this time on his holidays. So have a fantastic time, and well done on doing that jump. And thank you to everyone who has been very generous with their donations. Thank you so much for your support. It is utterly tremendous. So Big Daz covering some of the Retro Rewinds. I know he likes the 1040 Top 40 and Guests on the Air. We'll do that in just over 20 minutes time. And as he quite rightly pointed out, we do take requests on the show. You can give me a call, 0191 222 0789, if I can play something for you between now and 12 noon midday. The text number, 07811 936 936, if you'd rather send me a text message. 07811 936 936.

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Terence Trent D'Arby and Sign Your Name on Radio Tyneside, playing the best music, 27 minutes past 10. You'll go with you for Sunday AM. It's Kylie time. And such a clever track, referring to all of the disco greats. And a look into the Radio Tyneside event guide next.

0: Up past 10, time for a look into the Radio Tyneside event guide. And last Sunday in August, already hard to believe, and that means that this afternoon is the turn of off-key music. This afternoon, South Shields on the seafront in the amphitheatre, the Sandhaven Amphitheatre, from 3:30 through to 5:30, if you can dip in at any point across that two-hour afternoon session. It's the brass bands at the amphitheatre, last one today for off-key music, and it is free of charge, of course, as well. So maybe take a picnic blanket or something, or maybe one of those portable, collapsible chair things, and I don't know, maybe a flask today with a hot drink in it.
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0: Oh yes, it had a marathon run at number one, didn't it? Back in 1991, across July, August, September and October, from the film Robin Hood. I'm sure you remember that. I was just doing the math. Oh yes, what's it now? Yeah, 26, 91. Oh yes, 25 years ago. No, I don't know how I got that wrong. 35 years ago it was, since Bryan Adams was unescapable for one third of the year at number one. Anyway, look at the time. It is 20 minutes to 11. It's Sunday AM. It's Radio Tyneside, and that means it's time for this.
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0: And we start off with Pat and Greg Kane. Pat and Greg Kane. Oh, I don't remember them. The first song they ever had out, it was called Labour of Love. But you probably know them better as Hue and Cry. But what do you think the year is that we're going back to when they were in the charts, falling seven places this week, and now at
1: number

It's three songs, it's 1 year, it's the 1040 Top 40. Can you guess the year? It'd be great to hear from you if you want to text in with a guess. The text number is 07811 936 936. That's 07811 936 936. And the next song clue, it's No Change, same position from last week. One hit wonder Wax. And it is simply called, there's no building in it. There's no building in it. It is simply called Bridge to Your Heart. But what's the year that they were at? Number.

0: All right, we start with Hue and Cry, Labour of Love, and then Wax, Bridge to Your Heart. You could be thinking, forgiven for thinking that you were listening to Forever FM with Peter Kay on his car share radio, but it is Radio Tyneside and it is the 1040 Top 40. We do it this time every week, and it's great to get your guesses in. So in terms of the albums that were around at the time, Swing Out Sister and It's Better to Travel. Def Leppard's LP at the time was Hysteria. Do you remember having a copy of that? Or borrowing a copy of that? Or maybe lending a copy out to a friend? And also in the sort of rock vein, Bon Jovi's album was Slippery When Wet. And the big single from it was Never Say Goodbye. That was on the charts this week. What do you think the year is that we've gone back to? It is summertime. It is the same calendar date of the 30th of August. And we've just got one song clue to go.
1: Can you guess the year?
0: And it's a quite a big climber, actually. And it's it was used later in a chocolate advert, which has been bugging me all week since I sort of picked out the songs. It's been driving me demented trying to think what was the chocolate advert that this was used on. So if you know, please, can you put me out of my misery? You can call in 01912220789 or the text number 07811936936. Same details for your guesses on the year as well. It's Black and Wonderful Life.
1: Number 8.

0: Black and Wonderful Life rounds off the three songs this week on the 1040 Top 40. Now, just in case it is going to bug you, you can't get them anymore, those chocolatey things.
1: Why rush when you can stroll? Take life in your stride with new Cadbury strollers.
0: Cadbury strollers. Yeah, that's what they were. Do you think if they sold them in America, they'd be called Cadbury push chairs or Cadbury prams? So thank you for your guesses. Let's see who got it right, who got it wrong this week. Hopefully you did okay. 1987. And the lucky man that gets to do a full hour of all things 1987 is Mr. Paul Laverick, 6 o'clock. When we're all back to work and back to normal Tuesday night, this coming Tuesday at 6 o'clock for 80s Revisited. And a full hour of all things 1986, some great TV themes, movie soundtrack pieces, all the big hits from the charts and album tracks and facts and figures about what was going on with the sporting fixtures in the region and maybe gigs and events that you were at as well. Speaking of gigs and events, I think a lot of people, most of Tyneside, descended to see these guys the other night. McFly and All About You.

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1: And due to sickness today, there's a less frequent service across Metro network, across the whole network. So due to sickness, fewer metros running today. And also A1 Gateshead Western Bypass, really slow and sluggish approaching Metro Centre southbound.
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2: From the Sky News Centre at 11, the Prime Minister's confirmed anyone convicted of unlawful killing will not be freed from prison early in England and Wales.
3: Those who have been convicted for indecent assault, those convicted for death by dangerous driving, all of these offenders now will remain in prison, hundreds of them.
2: Andy Burnham's told the BBC those found guilty of historic child sex offences will also be blocked from the early release scheme. The changes mean PC Andrew Harper's killers will remain behind bars, while extra space in jails will be created by deporting foreign prisoners. Two people are still missing after a fishing boat sank off the coast of Plymouth last night. The Coast Guard's confirmed three others were rescued after making the call for help in the English Channel. Nepal's calling for specialist foreign assistance as flood rescue operations resume after a weather-related pause. Around 700 people are confirmed to have died there and in neighbouring Tibet following Wednesday's catastrophic floods. More than 3,000 are still missing. Niraj Kalwani's in the Nepalese capital Kathmandu, desperately searching for his relatives.
4: We have contacted the Chinese embassy, Australian embassy. We are searching in hospitals. We have contacted Isha Foundation, who was the tour operator, but still no information, no nothing. We're hoping we find some information.
2: A murder investigation's been launched after the body of a woman was discovered in Liverpool. A member of the public found the remains in Stanley Park on Friday. NASA's preparing to launch a new telescope into space, which will help search for planets beyond our solar system. It's known as Roman and will collect huge amounts of data to give scientists new ways to study distant galaxies and stars. And goalkeeper Emi Martinez has officially joined Chelsea from Aston Villa. The deal for the Argentina internationals reportedly worth £7.5 million. That's the latest. I'm Kat Suave.
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1: And that Met Office weather warning for thunderstorms officially started at 11 o'clock, running for the rest of the calendar day today. Now, outside of that, in theory, it should be light rain showers and light winds. But watch out, because you may well get caught in those thundery showers. Probably more expected from tea time, I would say. The high 20 degrees centigrade this afternoon in Ponteland. Getting down to 14 overnight with a little bit of mist. And tomorrow starts off not too bad. Sunny intervals and light winds for the bank holiday Monday. But then once we get into the sort of mid-afternoon, the possibility of a few light rain showers. But after tea time, should cheer up again. If you fancy getting out and about, making the most of the last few hours of the last bank holiday that we have until the next one, which is on the 25th of December. Now, Tuesday, a tale of two halves, really. Pleasant in the morning with some sunny intervals, clouding up, showery in the afternoon, similar sort of picture and as Monday. But Wednesday, quite a wet one. So for the vast majority of people being back to school and work and everything by Wednesday, unfortunately going to be quite wet all day.

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Sam Fender and people watching on Radio Tyneside, where we play the best music. Neil Younger with you for Sunday AM. Bank holiday weekend. I hope we've got something nice planned with that extra day. Oh, it's so nice, isn't it? I totally wasn't prepared for an extra bank holiday when wrapping up work on Friday afternoon, but it's a lovely treat to get an extra day off. We do take requests on the show, so if you'd like to get in touch, I can maybe play something for you. The studio line 0191 222 0789, that's Tyneside 222 0789, or if you'd rather just text in, it's 0781 936 936. This is Randy Crawford and Almas.

If you'd like to revisit the 1980s, if only for an hour, then you've come to the right place. Join me, Paul Laverick, at 6 each Tuesday evening for an hour of great music and memories. We look back at what was in the singles and album charts, who was in the news, and how much things cost in the shops. Also, do you remember what we were watching at the pictures and on our tellies?

Oh, you can't beat a bit of Lighthouse Family, especially on a Sunday AM. And we take requests on the show. Kathleen has been in touch. Lovely to hear from you. 0191 222 0789. And she's asked for Fool's Paradise from Mr. Buddy Holly.

0: Just gone 11:30, time for a look into the Radio Tyneside event guide. And if the change of weather and the rain this afternoon requires a sudden change of plans and you need to do something indoors, well, Aardman in Concert takes place at the City Hall this afternoon, 3:30. Great opportunity to bring the whole family together. It's the hilarious, heartwarming, big screen celebration featuring Wallace and Gromit, Shaun the Sheep, Timmy Time and Morph, and also a screening of The Wrong Trousers, all accompanied by a world-class orchestra. You might have seen clips about this on BBC Breakfast. That's Aardman in Concert with tickets from £22.10 this afternoon, 3:30 at the Newcastle City Hall.
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Everly Brothers and Lucille on Radio Tyneside playing the best music. I think I ought to get a cup of coffee, as I omitted a little while ago to look ahead to this evening. Peter Milburn in at 5 with Sentimental Journey. It's All Things Paper Lace with Paul Robinson in Private Lives tonight at 7. Brian Clough has the American Country Connection at 8. The theme for this week's Curtain Up with James Bell at 9 o'clock is singer-songwriters in film. And at 10, Ian Hornsby here with 2 hours of popular classical music. And another request, they're coming in thick and fast. It's for June in Dunstan, when my blue moon turns to gold again. Well.

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Dolly Parton, that one called Potential New Boyfriend. I mean, I know it's happened, but still kind of feels like the news is sinking in, doesn't it? Radio Tyneside playing the best music. And, of course, a great tribute with Brian Clough yesterday afternoon at 1 as well. Requests, probably the last one that we might be able to squeeze in this morning, especially for Angie and Walker. Thanks very much for your call. And not Devilgate Drive this time, no, but it is Susie Quattro.

0: Elvis has left the building.
1: I was listening to Tea Time on Tyneside on Friday afternoon with Richard Finch. Great to catch the sport preview with Paul Laverick. Just about, was it 6:20? Looking ahead to how things will be panning out this weekend. And of course, yesterday, Newcastle's unbeaten start to the Premier League season continued after a 2-0 victory at Tottenham. And for all he did arrive a little bit late in the summer, Newcastle manager Matthias Weisler is delighted by his team having taken 4 points out of 6 so far.
2: We are emotional-wise stable and don't see the highs higher than it is now. Yeah? Of course, it's a moment to enjoy as well, but we are also smart enough to see a long, long journey ahead of us, and there will be challenges as well.
1: Yeah, all things getting back under full swing, of course. All the clubs and societies and groups getting there going again after the summer break. That was September, just days around the corner. What a clever reworking this is. Bruce Springsteen.

altered images. Also, Sunderland this afternoon, welcoming Fulham. Let's see how the Black Cats get on. It's a 2 o'clock kickoff on that one, so travel may be busy in the area as a result. And on the way imminently, Paul Robinson here, through the glass next door with Lunch Break. He's got top fives this week from 1966 and 1973, and of course another mystery Tyneside to play along with at 1:30 as well. Two this afternoon, Dave Wheeler in, and he says it's only rock and roll. At three this afternoon, Gary Hogg reflects what a week that was. Fab 50s at 4 o'clock with Dave, and a sentimental journey with Peter Milburn at five. That's how it's shaping up this afternoon here on Radio Tyneside. Thank you to everyone who's been in touch across the show, whether it's to have a guess at the year on the 1040 Top 40, or perhaps with a request, dedication or mention. Let's do it all again from 10 o'clock next Sunday morning, right here on Radio Tyneside.

0: breaking travel just in. Slow traffic on the A1. This is due to emergency barrier repairs. It's from Junction 63 Chesley Street to Washington Lane. Lane 3 of 3 closed northbound for emergency barrier repairs following an earlier accident on the A1. And very slow as well. All around Metro Centre from Coal House roundabout to Denton. So take it steady round there if you can.
1: From the Sky News Centre at midday, the Prime Minister has announced changes to the early prisoner release scheme in England and Wales, meaning those found guilty of unlawful killing will not be freed. The revisions mean two men convicted over the death of PC Andrew Harper will stay behind bars. His mum, Debbie Adlam, says victims and their families need to be prioritised.
2: For us, it's good news that our offenders will serve at least the time that they were supposed to within the prison service. And I just ask really that just carry on looking, don't stop here. And, you know, there has to be more that can be done to protect other people.
1: A British woman's died after being stabbed at a train station in Germany. It happened at Rosenheim, south of Munich. A German national's been arrested. Concerns are mounting in Nepal that bad weather could further delay rescue efforts following the devastating flash floods near the border with Tibet. More than 700 people across both countries have been killed. The Coast Guard says an intensive search is continuing after a fishing boat sank off the coast of Plymouth last night. Two people are still missing. NASA is aiming to launch its newest telescope shortly, which could help explore our galaxy and beyond. It will help astronomers analyse dark matter, dark energy and exoplanets. Dr. Nikki Fox from the Space Agency says it could be revolutionary.
3: It's only a few months that we'll start seeing those first light images. For me, really seeing our Milky Way, it's like it's our galaxy, it's our galactic home. That's where we live in the universe. And being able to see this in unprecedented detail is just so exciting.
1: England's cricketers have set Pakistan a target of 389 runs to win the second test at Lord's. The hosts were bowled out for 208 in their second innings, with Mohammad Abbas taking 5 of the wickets. And Rangers will be desperate for a win as they kick off today's Scottish Premiership action at Aberdeen shortly. The Glasgow club have failed to win their opening two league games and were knocked out of Europe this week. That's the latest. I'm Nick Qureshi.
4: 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Paul Robinson.

It's all too beautiful, if only. It's the Small Faces, Ichiku Park on Radio Tyneside. Thank you, Neil Younger. That was a beautiful morning, and welcome to a hopefully beautiful afternoon. It's the last one in August. It's a bank holiday weekend. What not to like? This is Paul Robinson. Welcome.

Tavares, More Than the Woman on Radio Tyneside, 8 minutes past 12 on Sunday afternoon. And our chart in just a moment. From RVI Meadows Cinema Newcastle, operating all this weekend and next week, some more new movies, including the hilarious buddy comedy Spa Weekend, the new crime thriller starring Jason Statham, Mutiny, and the post-apocalyptic thriller from director Ridley Scott, The Dog Stars. All of those movies and more at RVI Meadows Cinema Newcastle. More details from the ward staff. Right, it's 1966, August, and this was number 5.

0: always listen to your mama. Number five last week, number five this week, Dave Berry with Mama, 1965 August, and A Climber next. Last week, 10 up to 4 for Napoleon the 14th.
1: Remember when you ran away and I got on my knees and begged you not to leave because I go berserk? Well, you left me anyhow, and then the days got worse and worse, and now you see I've gone completely out of my mind. And they're coming to take

a joke, and so you laughed. You laughed when I had said that losing you would make me flip my lid. Right? You know you laughed. I heard you laugh. You laughed, you laughed, and laughed, and then you left. But now you know I'm utterly mad. And they're coming to take me.

Number four, they're coming to take me away, haha, Napoleon the 14th, watch out for the white coats. Next on our chart from August 1966, the former number one, number two, last week down to number three, this week is the Troggs on Radio Tyneside.

0: wonderful song. And this week, number two, being August 1966, and our full chart countdown, then the number one. Here's the countdown of 5, Dave Berry with Mama. At 4, They're Coming to Take Me Away, haha, Napoleon the 14th. The Troggs with A Girl Like You at number 3, God Only Knows, The Beach Boys, and number 2, and here comes that number 1.
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0: number one in the UK charts, August 1966, this very week, a double A-side. Thought you'd like to hear both. Eleanor Rigby, Yellow Submarine by the Beatles. That was number one on Radio Tyneside. These are the news stories from August 66. And Everton FC signed Blackpool's World Cup winning midfield player Alan Ball Jr. for a then national record fee of £110,000. The Spanish government forbade overflights by British military aircraft. The Cray twins were arrested. The Beatles released the Revolver album. George Brown succeeded Michael Stewart as Foreign Secretary. The Tay Road Bridge opened. And Tom Stoppard's Rosencrantz and Guildenstern Are Dead was first staged at the Edinburgh Festival Fringe. Memories of August 1966.
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1: Pounds 10 pence. It's this afternoon, 3:30. So you've got about 3 hours to get there. It's at the O2 City Hall, Newcastle this afternoon. An afternoon of Aardman animation, 3:30 at the O2 City Hall, Newcastle today.
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1: Thank you, Steve. 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Our next chart. It's August 1973, and this was number 5.

from number two to number four, Yesterday Once More. I used to do an oldies show on Radio Tees, the commercial Radio Tees, Radio Tees 257, called Yesterday Once More. It was good at the time, I can assure you. It's 1973, and this was number three.

August 1973, You Can Do Magic, Limmy and the Family Cooking, number 3. And last week's 4 is up to 2 for Barry Blue.

0: Well, that was number two. It's August 1973. What was number one? I'd advise you to get out the box of tissues. Our countdown looks like this. At five, Spanish Eyes, Al Martino. Four, Yesterday Once More, The Carpenters. You Can Do Magic, Living in the Family Cooking at three. Barry Blue, Dancing on a Saturday Night, number two. And here comes number one.
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Dry Eye in the House. Many a Heart Was Broken in 1973 by Donny Osmond, with Young Love, number one in the UK Top 40 on Radio Tyneside. Some news stories from August 73, the film American Graffiti, with that wonderful rock and roll soundtrack directed by George Lucas and starring Richard Dreyfuss, had its premiere at the Locarno Film Festival in Switzerland. Tamla Motown Records released Inner Visions, the 16th studio album by Stevie Wonder, which included the hits Higher Ground and Don't You Worry About a Thing. The USSR launched Mars 6. Gareth Sobers scored his 26th and last Test cricket century, 150 runs against England at Lord's. Zambia adopted a constitution, India and Pakistan signed a prisoner of war agreement, and Bobby Boris Pickett's song Monster Mash went gold. That's a lot of Halloween. Those are the memories and the stories of August 1973. Love.

Frank Sinatra, Doris Day, Pat Boone and Connie Francis, four of the great singers of the 1950s. I'm Dave Nicholson and I'll have more music from that great era every Sunday afternoon at 4 o'clock. So join me for those fabulous 50s here on Radio Tyneside.

On Amour, Dollar, Therese Bizarre, a wonderful former Private Lives guest. Tonight, my guests on Private Lives at 7 o'clock are Paper Lace. Last week's mystery, Tynesider, was a successful racing driver born in Newcastle in 1909. It was George Robson. That was the right answer last week. There's a new mystery, Tynesider, today at 1:30 for you to play along with. This is wonderful. This is Bread. Hey.

That's just perfect for Sunday afternoon, don't you think? David Gates, Bread, Make It With You on Radio Tyneside. It's a bank holiday weekend and we'll be here right over the bank holiday keeping you company. Chris Eggert has Good Morning Tyneside tomorrow morning at 8, and at 10 it's Bank Holiday Monday with Debbie Travis-Waller. All that tomorrow, Bank Holiday Monday.

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1: From the Sky News Centre at 1, some breaking news. A passenger ferry carrying 270 people has capsized off northern Cyprus. The boat was heading to the Turkish port of Tasuku, according to local media. Most of those on board have been located, but around 100 are reported to be unaccounted for. Criminals serving sentences for all types of unlawful killing won't be eligible for the early release scheme in England and Wales. Revisions announced by the Prime Minister mean that two men convicted of the manslaughter of PC Andrew Harper will stay in prison. One Governor, Robin Tangi, says the system's under pressure.
2: It's busy. Things are challenging at the minute. Obviously, we've had capacity pressures for a number of years. That pressure builds up over time and our kind of resilience obviously is affected over time. We have had to adapt over the last few years of capacity issues.
1: A German national has been arrested after a 31-year-old British woman was stabbed to death at a train station in Germany. Officers were called to Rosenheim in Bavaria in the early hours of this morning. Iceland has voted against a government proposal to resume talks to join the European Union. The country was divided over issues including security and its fishing industry. NASA's newest telescope has launched successfully from Cape Canaveral in Florida.
3: 3, 2, 1, ignition and liftoff. Go Falcon Heavy and go Roman Space Telescope.
4: And liftoff of NASA's Roman Space Telescope on a mission to revolutionize our understanding of the universe. Falcon Heavy has cleared the tower and is on its way to space.
1: The giant lens will probe some of the biggest cosmic enigmas in the universe. They include dark energy and dark matter. The project, costing around £3 billion, will also search for planets beyond the solar system and test gravity at vast scales. To football, and it is goalless at half-time between Rangers and Aberdeen at Pittodrie. The Glasgow club are hoping to win their first Scottish Premiership game under boss Derek McInnes. That's the latest. I'm Nick Qureshi.
0: 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Paul Robinson.

Well, a lot of talent in that recording studio. Wow. Supremes and Temptations with I Second That Emotion on Radio Tyneside. Sunday afternoon, Paul Robinson here. Mystery Tynesider at 1:30. This lady's done okay for herself. Here's Taylor Swift.

Bit of English literature, maybe. Taylor Swift, The Fate of Ophelia on Radio Tyneside. Time for our first rock and roll anniversary. Somebody born 30th of August 1955, so 71 today. Born in Manchester, he played drums with several Northwest bands, including Magazine, and he took part in the recording of Shot by Both Sides while the band performed on Top of the Pops. He was in a band called UK Electro and Design 9, but left to form Swing Out Sister with Corin Drury. It's happy birthday to Martin Jackson from Swing Out Sister, 71 today.

Radio Tyneside, a couple of songs by Swing Out Sister Surrender and the big one Breakout. It's their drummer Martin Jackson's birthday today. He's 71. I can't quite work out how you play in Magazine, Shot by Both Sides, and Swing Out Sister. I mean, they are about chalk and cheese as you possibly can get, but hey, talented and very flexible guy, obviously. Martin Jackson, happy birthday, 71 today.

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Buddy Holly, Heartbeat, Paul Anka, Diana on Radio Tyneside on Sunday Lunch Break, our Mystery Tynesider at 1:30. We had Martin Jackson's birthday earlier. Now it's another birthday. Yesterday would have been his birthday, 29th of August 1958. A very significant cultural figure, in fact dubbed the King of Pop. It would have been yesterday the birthday of Michael Jackson.

0: Hurry up!
1: Dad, this is the best part! 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
0: No, hurry up now!
1: No, this is the... I want to listen to it, okay? Yeah, right. Too late? Sure. Eat this.

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1: City Hall this afternoon for all the family. Hilarious, heartwarming, including Wallace and Gromit, Shaun the Sheep, Timmy Time and Morph, and a full screening of The Wrong Trousers, accompanied by a world-class orchestra. Tickets start at £22.10. It's this afternoon, 3:30, so 2 hours from now, at the O2 City Hall in Newcastle.
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1: Okie dokie, thank you very much. Time for some gentle work now of the little grey cells. It's the Mystery Tynesider. You know how this works. Three clues, someone famous from around here. 25 minutes, no prizes, just for fun. The answer at 5 to 2. If you're ready, let's play Sunday's Mystery Tynesider, and an easy one too. Number one, born John Errington in Jarrow in April 1949. That's clue one. Clue two, a musician who played in a Tyneside band called The Influence and started a solo career in 1971. And clue three, signed to Decca Records in 1975 and loves his music. Who's that? That's our Mystery Tynesider. 25 minutes is yours, and you should get it in about 5 minutes or even 5 seconds. Here's Wilson Phillips.

Always On My Mind. Pet Shop Boys. And Wilson Phillips with Hold On before that on Radio Tyneside, 21 minutes to 2. And at 7 o'clock tonight, it's Private Lives. It's a band you know well. You'll know their hits well. It's Paper Lace.

Those Paper Lace, who you may love or they may not be your cup of tea, but they are really nice guys, and they're my guests tonight on Private Lives, the night Chicago died, Billy Don't Be a Hero, Private Lives with Paper Lace, 7 o'clock tonight on Radio Tyneside. Our mystery Tynesider clues right now, they are these. Clue 1, born John Errington in Jarrow, April 1949. That's clue number 1. Clue 2, a musician who played in a Tyneside band called The Influence and started a solo career in 1971. And clue 3, signed to Decca Records in 1975 and loves his music. Born in Jarrow, April 1949. That's our mystery Tynesider. You probably got it already. If you haven't, you've got 10 minutes to go. The answer at 5 to 2.

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Chai Lights on Radio Tyneside. Too good to be forgotten. And don't forget, Dave Wheeler here after the news at 2. We couldn't forget that. It's only rock and roll and Louis Armstrong. We have all the time in the world before that. Our mystery Tyneside answer, that musician born in Jarrow in April 1949 who loves his music. It is, of course, John Miles, born John Errington. John Miles, the right answer to the mystery Tynesider. That's about it from me. Thank you for your company. I'm Paul Robinson. I hope you enjoyed your Sunday lunch. Enjoy the rest of your Sunday. See you tonight at 7 o'clock.

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1: From the Sky News Centre at 2, authorities say six people have died after a ferry carrying around 270 passengers and crew capsized off northern Cyprus. The boat was heading to the Turkish point of Tasuju when it overturned. The Prime Minister has confirmed two of the killers of PC Andrew Harper will stay in prison. Andy Burnham says anyone convicted of unlawful killing, including manslaughter, will be excluded from the government's early release scheme. For PC Harper's mum, Debbie Adlam, these prisoners shouldn't have been up for early release in the first place.
2: It doesn't feel like something to celebrate. It's taken us back to where we began. It's really difficult to know how to feel. It's not something that we can go out and be joyful about. I am very grateful that, you know, the outcome is as it is, but obviously that comes with a lot of mixed emotions about the whole system that we've been through.
1: A British woman's died after being stabbed at a train station south of Munich. A 27-year-old German man's been arrested. Thousands of people, including 48 British nationals, are still missing after flash floods on the border between Nepal and Tibet. More than 700 are now known to have died. Further alerts for heavy rainfall have been issued. Kieran Jung Tapper, Oxfam's regional security advisor, says they're in a desperate situation.
3: Their complete livelihoods are completely lost. They are without food, they are without shelter, they are without any power or any sort of supplies. So I think there's a massive need of thousands of people that lived on that river corridor.
1: Voters in Iceland have narrowly rejected an attempt to restart discussions to rejoin the EU. The referendum result puts the long-debated issue to rest, more than a decade after a Eurosceptic government ended talks. To sport now, where Rangers have won their first Scottish Premiership game under boss Derek McInnes. Lawrence Shankland's penalty secured them a 1-0 victory at Aberdeen. And this afternoon's Premier League action's just getting underway, with Chelsea giving debut to new goalkeeper Emi Martinez in their clash with Brighton. Leeds play Brentford and Fulham are at Sunderland. That's the latest. I'm Imani Rana.
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4: Hey, this is not a test. 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

and a very, very warm welcome along to this week's edition of It's Only Rock and Roll, but we love it right here on your very favourite radio station. Hope you're feeling good and hope you're smiling today. I'm Dave Wheeler. Over the next hour or so, some top-notch rock and roll. Now, a busy show ahead, and I'll tell you more about what's on it in a few minutes' time. But we'll start in fine style. Come on, let's go.

Yeah. Ritchie Valens times two to start off this week's edition of It's Only Rock and Roll. Now, we had Come On, Let's Go, and then High Tone. Haven't played that on the show for a long, long time. So welcome to the programme then. Busy, busy show ahead. We remind ourselves why we love the songs of Jerry Allison. Why are we doing that? Because Jerry Allison was born this week, way back in 1939. Sadly, no longer with us, but we'll have three, quite rare tracks from Jerry Allison, has to be said. One of them's the obvious one, and another couple are digging way back into the archives for Jerry Allison tracks. So we'll do those in due course. We're going to flip a 45 from Janis Martin, as promised last week. We'll play a couple of very, very, very early Dolly Parton songs when she was bordering on the edge of rock and roll and country swing, so they're a bit later on. Request on the show, of course. Thanks to everybody who got in touch with the show this week. Rob's asking for some doo-wop, and we have a non-request. Another one of those, please don't play that song, Dave, request. But of course, you know I will play it, and we'll be there very shortly indeed. But let's continue with a song called Hound Dog, originally recorded by Big Mama Thornton, and Elvis recorded it. Elvis recorded it on the strength of seeing Freddie Bell and the Bell Boys perform it in Las Vegas. So here are Freddie and the Bell Boys, Hound Dog.

0: you ain't nothing but a hound dog.
1: Yes, we'll have to give some due to Freddie Bell and the Bell Boys. That comes from a 5-album set in the Rock and Roll Heroes collection. 5 albums from Freddie Bell and the Bell Boys, and there are some wonderful, wonderful tracks on that 5-album set, which we'll explore in due course here on the show. But that was Hound Dog that Elvis recorded, of course. Talking of Elvis, here's a song written by Jerry Lieber, Mike Stoller and Doc Pomus, and was a new entry into the charts this week in 1962. Went to number one, a million seller, She's Not You.

classic song. Elvis from 1962, new entry into the UK charts, and that was She's Not You. Now, on to this week's non-request. Got a message in from Alan Tarns, and he'd heard this record on a radio station the other day. Alan, you must let me know which radio station that was, because we play this record on occasion, but I've never come across another radio station that does. So let me know what radio station that is, and I'll certainly give them a listen. So the singer here was born Dolores Evans. She's also known as Dolores Williams, Little Miss Sharecropper, and B. Baker. We know her better as Laverne Baker. She was inducted into the Rock and Roll Hall of Fame way back in 1991. And the Hall of Fame remarked that her fiery fusion of blues, jazz and R&B showcased her alluring vocals and set the stage for the rock and roll surge of the 1950s. From 1955 to 65, 20 of her songs made the top of the R&B charts, and over the years, Elvis recorded 8 Laverne Baker songs. And this is a song that Alan's asked me not to play. He says, I heard that record the other day. I've never stopped singing Tweedledee, Tweedledee, Tweedledee. I'll go around the house singing Tweedledee, and the missus is saying, what are you on about? So here's the song that Alan doesn't want me to play. So here it is, Laverne Baker, this week's non-request, and Tweedledee.

There she goes. Thanks once again to Mel Robson for suggesting we do this little feature, the non-request songs that you... So, keep on singing for 2 or 3 days after you've heard them. That was for Alan Tarn, Laverne Baker Tweedledee on Atlantic Records. The vocal backing, by the way, great backing on that record from Atlantic's in-house backing group at the time, the Q's, although credited here on this 45 as the Gliders, but they were the same band. For Alan Tarn then, Laverne Baker and Tweedledee, and go on, keep on singing for the next day or two. It's a wonderful record. Now, Rob Gullin got in touch, haven't heard from Rob for a few weeks. He says, hey, Dave, how about sticking some doo-wop into your wonderful show? I'll just say that again in case the boss is listening. Stick some doo-wop into your wonderful show. Rob, yes, of course.

Love that record for Rob Gullen, who asked me to play some doo-wop in the show, The Skyliners, and Since I Don't Have You. And in the 70s, Art Garfunkel did a brilliant cover of that song, it has to be said. Check that out. Now then, yes, that non-request thing, what we'll do next week is we'll suspend the feature for a week, because next week, as you know, it's the Buddy Holly 90th birthday special edition of the show. So you won't want me not to play any Buddy Holly records, if you see what I mean. So we'll suspend the non-request for a week, then we'll bring about the following week, and so on and so forth. So any non-request you want me to play the week after next and onwards, do get in touch. It's daveradio22@yahoo.com. daveradio22@yahoo.com. Jerry Allison. We all know about him. He was born this week, way back in 1939. Sadly, no longer with us. So let's remind ourselves why we love the songs that Jerry Allison was part of. We'll start with this.

So Jerry Allison, born this week in 1939. That was Real Wild Child, recorded under the name of Ivan, and it was Buddy Holly who played the guitar on that particular track. So what else did Jerry Allison play on? Well, let's dig deep, deep into the Jerry Allison archives. As far as our research shows, this is the first evidence of Jerry Allison playing on a commercially released record. This is Hal Goodson and the Raiders. And who's going to be the next one, honey? Featuring Jerry Allison.

That's an absolute rarity, it really is. Gerry Allison's first professional recording, Who's Going to Be the Next One, Honey, released as a 45 RPM disc. And that is extremely valuable. If you've got a copy, it's basically your pension. That was performed by local group Hal Goodson and the Raiders. It was recorded at Norman Petty's recording studios in Clovis, New Mexico, about 6 months before Peggy Sue came along. Here's another Hal Goodson and the Raiders song featuring Gerry Allison.

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1: A similarity between You Can't Catch Me and the Beatles' 1969 song Come Together, where Lennon included the lyrics, "Here come old flat top." Well, Maurice Levy, the management company, sued Lennon. Copyright infringement, and the suit was settled out of court. As part of the settlement, Lennon included a rendition of You Can't Catch Me on his 1975 album of cover versions, Rock and Roll.

0: Yes, as important to rock and roll as Elvis was, we reckon. Chuck Berry then. And you can't catch me. It's only rock and roll, but we love it. It's on your very favourite radio station. If you want to get in touch with the show, by all means do so. DaveRadio22@yahoo.com. Next week, of course, it's the Buddy Holly 90th birthday special. And we're full. I'm just putting the bare bones of it together as we speak. And it's going to be just brilliant. Buddy Holly fan, it's a must listen. Now, flipping at 45 from Janis Martin in a few minutes' time, as we mentioned last week. Looking forward to that. But here's a guy called Wynn Hancock, who is the king of Duke Joint Swing. That's what he's known as. From an album, a great album of Wynn Hancock's. This is Duke Joint Jumpin'.
1: Hey, Wayne, where are you going?
2: I'm going to go Duke Joint Jumpin'.

0: It's a track that blurs many lines, doesn't it? It's the sort of thing that Bob Wills and the Texas Playboys would record way back when. It's got a tiny little edition of Louis Jordan Swing, I reckon that. That's Wayne Hancock and Duke Joint Jumpin'. Is it country? Is it rockabilly? Mix of both, really. And a brilliant track. Wayne Hancock, known as the King of Duke Joint Swing. We'll play more from him because he's really good, isn't he? Now, here's another birthday to look back on of Harold Jenkins, born this week in 1933. Famous as Conway Twitty, of course, with that number one hit that he had, It's Only Make Believe. But, well, I'm not going to play that. I think it's a bit of a boring song, really. Here's Harold Jenkins as a rock and roll star from a Son Rockabilly's album. This is I Need Your Love and Kiss.
1: Hold my hand, well, tell me I'm your lover, man. Treat me right, well, I'll be true to you.

How are you? Harold Jenkins, otherwise known as Conway Twitty. I Need Your Love and Kiss. Harold born this week in 1933. Let's have another track from him. And here at Rock and Roll HQ in Studio 5, we reckon this has echoes of Mystery Train. That Elvis and Little Junior Parker song, of course. But this is Harold Jenkins, Long Black Train. See what you think about this.

0: Black Train.
1: See what I mean? That guitar figure is very Mystery Train-ish, don't you think? Harold Jenkins, then, he's definitely worth a deep look into. He recorded some wonderful songs for Sun Records long before he came out with the schmaltzy It's Only Make Believe. That's Long Black Train. Now, last week we played a Janis Martin 45 as a flip, and I'm going to flip another Janis Martin 45 here. What's the A side of this, I wonder?

as Runner Groove. Brilliant. So that was Will You, Will Yum from Janis Martin. Now, I flipped to 45 this week. Now then, let's get the catalogue number on this 45. Let's get it off the deck. RCA Victor, of course. Hang on. There we are. RCA Victor, and the catalogue number on this is 47-6491. RCA Victor 47-6491. Let's flip it across and see what's on the other side. Hang on, there we are. There on the deck. There we are. And setting it away.

superb, isn't it? Janis Martin then, and the B-side was Will You William, and that's the A-side of that RCA Victor single, 47-6491. That's Drugstore Rock and Roll. Wonderful stuff. Now, remember the other week I played a single by Jimmy Gilmer and the Fireballs called Sugar Shack? Ian's jumped on this and said, "Hi, dear, love that record, Sugar Shack. I can't stop singing it." What else has Jimmy Gilmer done? Well, Jimmy Gilmer and the Fireballs. The Fireballs, of course, were Norman Petty's house band at the studios in Clovis, New Mexico. And Jimmy Gilmer teamed up with the Fireballs in 1960. And they made some great recordings together. Let me play this for you. And then I'll tell you what I'm going to do in a fortnight's time. This is Jimmy Gilmer and the Fireballs in Almost 18.

She sounds beautiful, doesn't she? And they're going to honeymoon through the month of June and have a time till then 99. Idyllic. Jimmy Gilmer, The Fireballs, almost 18. Now, Ian, you've opened a wonderful, wonderful can of worms here because that's a track from an album called Sugar Shark. And a few years ago, that was re-released along with an album called Buddy's Buddy that Jimmy Gilmer and the Fireballs recorded. Because of the close association that the Fireballs and Jimmy had with Buddy Holly and the Norman Petty studio in New Mexico, they recorded an album called Buddy's Buddy, where basically Jimmy Gilmer does an album of Buddy Holly covers. And they are excellent. Excellent, excellent. So in a fortnight's time, once we've done the Buddy Holly special next week, we'll feature that album, Buddy's Buddy, from Jimmy Gilmer and the Fireballs. And you're in for a real, real treat, let me tell you. I was playing that through yesterday. In fact, I played the whole album four times, one after another. And it's just a brilliant, brilliant LP. Jimmy Gilmer, not just known for Sugar Shack. That was a massive million seller. Biggest selling song in 1963, 5 weeks at number one, but he was much, much more than that, as we'll find out in a couple of weeks' time. And that track there, Almost 18, was really, really good. Now then, we have to pay just a small It's Only Rock and Roll tribute to Dolly, who left us just a few days ago now. This is one of her very, very earliest recordings. This is You Gotta Be My Baby.

So Dolly Parton, yeah, brilliant, brilliant. Very early recordings. In fact, Poppy Love was her first commercially released recording, way back when. And before that, You Gotta Be My Baby. All right, that's it for this week's show. It's been a busy, busy show, non-stop. That's the way we like it. Don't forget next week, Buddy Holly special. Really looking forward to that. Tequila. From me, Dave Wheeler, thanks for listening. Have a safe, happy and healthy week. Keep on rocking. I know you will.

0: on a Sunday evening with nothing to look forward to other than another Monday, you're highly advised to tune in to Radio Tyneside, especially at 10 p.m. for Classics from the Terrace, for a two-hour romp through the world of light classics with me, Ian Hornsby, and please be prompt, I don't want to start without you.
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2: From the Sky News Centre at 3. At least 7 people have died after a ferry carrying around 270 passengers and crew capsized off the coast of northern Cyprus. Most of those on board have been rescued, but efforts are underway to locate 23 people who are still missing. The catamaran was heading to Turkey. Oceanography lecturer Dr. Simon Boxall says attention will soon turn to what's happened.
3: Did it strike something and take one of the hulls out? This is the sort of vessel that wouldn't go out if it was very rough, but those seas aren't bad. It's a bit choppy, but there's nothing there that would upset a vessel of that size.
2: The mum of PC Andrew Harper says the government's decision to exclude her son's killers from the prison early release scheme feels like going back to square one. Anyone convicted of unlawful killing in England and Wales, including manslaughter, will stay behind bars. Detectives believe a body of a woman in her 70s found in a Liverpool park could have been there for weeks. A murder investigation started after the remains were discovered in a walled garden in Stanley Park on Friday afternoon. The victim hasn't yet been identified. To sport now, where Rangers have their first Scottish Premiership win of the season. They beat Aberdeen 1-0. Chelsea are looking to make it 2 victories from 2 in the Premier League. They're hosting Brighton and Cat Suave's watching at Stamford Bridge.
4: It's Chelsea 3, Brighton 1. A thoroughly entertaining half of football saw the hosts go 2-0 ahead within 15 minutes thanks to goals from Lavia and Neto before João Pedro's fine finish added a third. But Yao Kouye managed to give the visitors something to smile about on his full debut with a fantastic goal coming off a Martinez deflection. It's Chelsea 3, Brighton 1.
2: Brentford are 1-0 up at Leeds and Sunderland against Fulham is goalless. Rain's delayed England's cricketers' push for victory on day 4 of the second test. Pakistan were chasing a total of 389 runs to win. And NASA's newest telescopes launched successfully from Cape Canaveral in Florida. It's on a quest to find planets around other stars and explore the hidden universe. That's the latest. I'm Imani Rana.
1: 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Gary Hogg.
5: What a week that was is brought to you by Robinson's Florists, West Road, Newcastle. 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

Tremolo is starting us off with a show packed to the rafters with great hits from the week commencing 17th of January 1968. And hey, what a week that was. That's what we call the show here on Radio Tyneside. I'm Gary Hogg. Thanks for letting us join you. A band that I thought was great. They had a very funny TV show. Sang some amazing songs. And after they got out of their initial contracts, they wrote and produced and sang stuff that they wanted to do. And it was fantastic. Just what we needed in 1968. Here's the Monkees. They let Davy Jones sing this one. I bought it.

The Four Tops from Detroit, Michigan, Motor City, where all the cars were made, Ford and Dodge and Chevrolet and Chrysler. I know Chrysler's Dodge. How many American cars can you name? By 1968, I was winding down, playing with me corgi and me dinky cars. My new nephew Craig came on the scene, and I never saw them again. Or me Lego, or me Meccano. I started spending me paper own money on records. I bought this one, I read the book, saw the film, and this is Georgie Fame's take on the story. All different. Got number one, this.

Barry BG singing lead vocals on that. We only got number 9. We're looking at what was in the charts 17th of January 1968. And when I say charts, there was the Melody Maker chart, there was the NME charts, the Music Retailers charts, all of them to choose from. There was also BBC and the Guinness Book of Records with their version of events. Nowadays, it's run by the Official Charts Company on behalf of the British record industry. Oh, you fancy that? Anyway, this one got to number 4 in the Melody Maker. It did much better in 1994 when it got to number 1 for 15 weeks. This, though, the original version with the out-of-tune guitar, it's the Troggs.

That was released as an EP. My mate Brian Murphy, who was the only lad in our class that bought one, but he let Wall borrow it. The Fool on the Hill, I Am the Walrus, they were on that one. It only got number 2 in the charts, kept off the number 1 spot by another Beatles track, which we might play later on if we have time. 17th of January 1968 is the chart we're looking at. So a lot of these records had been in the charts since the previous year. This had been in the charts 8 weeks, and it's on its way back down from the number 8 spot. Traffic.

There's that voice, Gene Pitney. Great favourite for impressionists. My dad used to shout, there's no such word as gotten. Actually, one of our English teachers, who had also taught me dad, reckoned we shouldn't even use the word got. No need for it. And nearly 60 years later, I still try not to use it. Hey, things you learn at grammar school, eh? Three lads from the Gorbals in Glasgow started this band. Although why they started it in Portsmouth, I don't know. Maybe their dad was stationed down there with the Navy. It's a bit more 1968 psychedelia for you. Simon Dupree and The Big Sound.

Love Affair, that was at number 3 and on its way up to the number 1 spot. Great voice of Steve Ellis. And a load of session men. Aye, it was credited to Love Affair, but the rest of the band didn't actually play on that version. Now here's one of me paper round songs. That's songs that I can remember singing as I was peddling me bike, delivering papers. 7 o'clock in the morning. Hey, what a voice this lad had. Mainly a blues singer. He never got the recognition he should have had. Although very, very well respected in the industry. His first band just happened to have Rod Stewart and Elton John in it. He toured with the Stones and the Beatles. Here's Long John Baldry.

Another great voice on its way back down from the number one spot, Engelbert Humperdinck. 17th of January 1968, it had been in the charts for 22 weeks. And also in the same chart, Please Release Me. And that had been in the charts for 52 weeks. Never in the world. Here's a song by an American band, and it was based on misheard lyrics. He thought Lucy in the Skies was Lucy in Disguise. And he came up with this as an alternative. Got number 3. Although this week, it was still on its way up there. It was at number 13. John Fred and his Playboy Band.

fifth top 10 hit for the Dave Clark 5, peaked at number 2. Back down to number 28 on the week we're concentrating on, 17th of January 1968. The brand new Ford Escort was launched to take over from the Ford Anglia. Same engine, running gear, just a more modern design. The Labour government brought in the I'm Back in Britain campaign to boost industry and sales of British goods. So union flags were appearing everywhere. Aye, a Labour government. Think on. If you were a Ben, you'd be playing with your brand new Tonka truck, or your Hot Wheels, or your Weebles. Wobble, but they don't fall down. Or you might have one of the newfangled Polaroid cameras. Oh, no, I like this song. Dave Davis taking the lead vocals with the Kinks. Back down to 28, but it had been as high as number 2.

0: thank you very much for
1: love.
0: Thank you very much, thank you very, very, very much. Thank you very much for
1: love.
0: Thank you very, very, very much. Thank you very much for the Sunday joints. Thank you very much, thank you very, very, very much. Thank you very much for the Sunday joints.
1: And our cultural heritage.
2: National beverage.
1: Being fat.
2: Union Jack.
1: The nurse.

0: Much.
1: Scaffold, the Liverpool poets. John Gorman, Roger McGough, Mike McGear. Got number 4 in the record retailer charts. Released in 1967, but still hanging around in the number 10 spot. Now, a band that started in 1967 and disbanded in 1969, but they had one big hit. Two local lads in this band, Mick Grabham and Nigel Olsen. Plastic Penny got this to number 6.

Plastic Penny with their only chart hit, 17th of January 1968. It was at number 22 on its way up to number 6. And that's us done. We've run out of time. You've been listening to What a Week That Was with me, Gary Hogg, here on Radio Tyneside. I hope we've stirred up some lovely memories. If you're listening on our local hospital wards, well, thanks for letting us join you. We're sending big hugs, the very best of good vibes, and lots of love to help you get well and get back home. And lots of love for all the doctors and nurses and staff that's looking after you. So till next time, mind how you're going. I'll leave you with the Beatles in the number one spot. Ta-ra, well.

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1: From the Sky News Centre at 4, a major rescue operation's underway after a ferry carrying around 270 passengers and crew capsized off northern Cyprus. Seven people have died and more than 20 are unaccounted for. The catamaran was heading to the Turkish port of Tsoukou when it flipped over. Tom Cleavers, a reporter at the Cyprus Mail, he describes that stretch of the Mediterranean.
2: The sea is quite deep in that area. We had the Turkish Cypriot leader Tufan Erdogan say that the boat sank to a depth of 500 metres. And that this is now further complicating the search and rescue efforts simply because of how deep the sea is, despite the fact that the boat only capsized a couple of miles off the coast.
1: Grooming gang kingpins and killers will be blocked from early prison releases in England and Wales. The Prime Minister's announced changes to the scope of the scheme following a backlash from bereaved families. A German man's been arrested after a British woman was fatally stabbed at a train station south of Munich. The victim died in hospital from serious injuries sustained in the early morning attack. Voters in Iceland have rejected the idea of restarting talks to join the EU. The government in Reykjavik says it'll now focus on strengthening existing ties. To sport, where Chelsea have won a thriller against Brighton in the Premier League. Live to Kat Suave at Stamford Bridge.
3: It's finished Chelsea 4, Brighton 3. Cole Palmer put the game to bed with a stunning left-footed shot, rocketing straight past Verbruggen to seal all 3 points for the hosts here at Stamford Bridge. Lavia, Neto and Joao Pedro also scored for the Blues, while Gross found the net twice and Yao Kouye converted a deflection on his full debut. Goals galore, it finished Chelsea 4, Brighton 3.
1: Brentford and Leeds drew 1-1, while Sunderland beat Fulham 1-0. Rangers got their first Scottish Premiership win of the season. They beat Aberdeen 1-0. Elsewhere, St Mirren lead Motherwell 3-2. And NASA's successfully launched a giant telescope to explore the hidden universe. The giant Nancy Grace Roman Space Observatory will probe some of the biggest cosmic enigmas. That's the latest. I'm Imani Rana.
0: Radio Tyneside. Dave Nicholson.

Recorded in 1950, the Shotgun Boogie was Tennessee Ernie Ford's most successful release in the country and western charts, staying on the charts for a total of 25 weeks and at number one for 14. Hello, welcome along to those fabulous 50s with myself, Dave Nicholson. 60 minutes of nostalgia for you. And my next offering is Because of You, written by Arthur Hammerstein and Dudley Wilkinson back in 1940. It was used in the 1951 film I Was an American Spy. And also in that year, the song was covered by Les Baxter and his orchestra.

Les Baxter and his orchestra, and Because of You. Our next song has also been recorded by Mitch Miller and the Gan, Juicy Terzi and Judy Lynn. And the recording I'm going to play for you today was recorded by Dinah Shaw with the Henry Wrens Orchestra and Chorus back in Hollywood on the 20th of May 1951. This is Sweet

0: Diana Shaw. I remember a suite called Violets many years ago. And now here's a song regularly requested on Uncle Mac's Children's Favourites on the BBC Light programme.
1: I am a little tiny bird, my name is Tweety Pie. 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

0: I am that great big battle cat. 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I want to catch that little bird and eat him right away. 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
1: That putty cat.

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0: that little song, my mistress knows he's back. 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
1: Oh, all right. 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
0: I taught

that song from I Toa Putik Tat, back in 1948, Warner Brothers' Merry Melodies animated cartoon, which was released in that year. And it starred Tweety and Sylvester. And both Tweety and Sylvester were voiced by Mel Blanc, who recorded that song in 1950. Doris Day was an American actress, singer, and animal welfare activist, and she began her career as a big band singer in 1939, achieving commercial success in 1945 with two number one recordings, Sentimental Journey and My Dreams Are Getting Better All the Time, with the Les Brown Orchestra. Here she is now with a song recorded in 1951 called Why Did I Tell You? Who's gone?

Why Did I Tell You from Doris Day. And other charting versions of that song were recorded by Bing Crosby and by the Billy Williams Quartet. And a recording by Doris went into the Billboard chart in 1951, lasted 17 weeks, peaking at number 9.

Mockingbird Hill. Another song from 1951, Mockingbird Hill, based closely on a Swedish waltz and best known through recordings by Donno Fargo, the duo Les Paul and Mary Ford, but that version by Patti Page. You're listening to those fabulous 50s. Thank you very much for your company. My name's Dave Nicholson, and let's move on now to 1959 and Anthony Newley. An English actor, singer and songwriter, he achieved success as a performer in such diverse fields as rock and roll and stage and screen acting. As a recording artist, his recordings reached the top 40 on dozens of occasions between 1959 and 1962, and this one reached number 6 in the charts of 1959.

Eddie Calvert, probably best known for his recording of Oh My Papa, released back in 1953. Mandy gave him a top 10 hit in February of 1958. Dennis Lotus was a South African-born British singer, actor and entertainer whose popularity was greatest in the 1950s. He was described as having a sophisticated style that was particularly attractive to the young female population.

Tammy, a popular song with music by Jay Livingston and lyrics by Ray Evans. And it was published in 1957 and made its debut in the film Tammy and the Bachelor. It was nominated for the 1957 Oscar for Best Original Song. And it's heard in the film in two versions. The one that became a number one hit for Demi Reynolds in 1957 is heard midway through the film and was a UK number two hit single. Another version was heard during the main titles at the beginning of the film and was a hit for the Ames Brothers. That song has been recorded by many artists, and that version by Dennis Lotus.

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1: The Stargazers, who were a British vocal group jointly founded in 1949 by Cliff Adams and Ronnie Mell. The group made their first broadcasts with BBC Radio on such programmes as Workers' Playtime and The Goon Show. And they had their first hit in 1953 with Broken Wings. And that song, Close the Door, reached number 6 in the British charts in September of 55. Come Fly With Me is an album by Frank Sinatra, recorded in October of 1957. It was Sinatra's first collaboration with arranger-conductor Billy May, and Come Fly With Me was designed as a musical trip around the world. Well, Sammy Kahn and Jimmy Van Heusen wrote the title track at Sinatra's request.

0: up, let's fly away.
1: Frank Sinatra and Come Fly With Me, arranged and conducted by Billy May, who arranged two other Capitol albums, because Come Fly With Me was recorded on the Capitol label. He arranged two other Capitol albums for Sinatra, Come Dance With Me, that was in 1958, and Come Swing With Me in 1961. Susie Q is a song by musician Dale Hawkins, recorded late in the rockabilly era of 1957. He wrote it with bandmate Robert Chason, but when released, Stan Lewis, the owner of Jewel Paula Records and whose daughter Susan was the inspiration for the song, and Eleanor Broadwater, the wife of Nashville DJ Gene Nobles, were credited as co-writers, basically to give them shares of the royalty.

Dale Hawkins and Susie Q. Now, David Whitfield was a very popular British male tenor vocalist from Hull. And I'm going to play a couple of songs from him now. The first one is Adoration Waltz, and it features the Roland Shaw Orchestra.

David Whitfield. And he was the first British artist to have a UK number one single in the UK and in the United States. And that was Cara Mir, featuring Mantovani and his orchestra. And we have first heard, not Cara Mir, but the Adoration Waltz from 1957 with Roland Shaw Orchestra. And that one called The Book, which is number five in February 1954 and featured Stanley Black and his orchestra.

In the Still of the Night, a song written by Fred Parris and recorded by his Five Saturns. And while only a moderate hit when first released, it has received considerable airplay over the years and is notably, is notable as one of the best-known doo-wop songs. And it's heard in several films, such as The Buddy Holly Story, Dirty Dancing, and in Martin Scorsese's The Irishman. And talking about Buddy Holly and the Buddy Holly story, here is Buddy himself with a song he released in 1959.

Buddy Holly and Raining in My Heart. We're nearly to the end of the programme. We've got a couple more songs to play for you, and this one by Adrian Hill, or you probably know him better, is Ronnie Hilton.

Ronnie Hilton and Around the World, which got into the top 10 for him in 1957. Another song that was in the charts in 1957.

Number one hit for the Everly Brothers in 1957. And that is Those Fabulous 50s for another week. Thank you very much for your company. Hope you've enjoyed the music, and I hope you'll enjoy me again soon. I'm going to leave you today with Percy Faith and his orchestra and Delicado. Take care now. Bye-bye.

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1: From the Sky News Centre at 5. Seven people have died and more than 200 rescued after a passenger ferry capsized in the Mediterranean. A major rescue operation is underway off the coast of northern Cyprus for the more than 20 people unaccounted for. The Prime Minister's announced changes to the early prisoner release scheme in England and Wales, meaning those found guilty of unlawful killing will not be freed. Andy Burnham says revisions mean two men convicted over the death of PC Andrew Harper in Berkshire in 2019 will stay behind bars. His mum, Debbie Adlam, says victims and their families need to be prioritised.
2: For us, it's good news that our offenders will serve at least the time that they were supposed to within the prison service. And I just ask really that just carry on looking, don't stop here. And, you know, there has to be more that can be done to protect other people.
1: A British woman has died after being stabbed at a railway station near Munich. A German national's under arrest following the early morning attack. Both candidates in the Scottish Labour leadership race back new drilling in the North Sea. MSPs Joe Fagan and Michael Mara want the Rosebank and Jackdaw fields to be approved. A decision's expected from the UK government in the next few weeks. Manchester United are going for their first win of the Premier League season. They're hosting newly promoted Ipswich, and Peter Smith is at Old Trafford.
3: And it's Ipswich who lead by 1-0. Both goalkeepers have been excellent. Prior to Ipswich forging ahead on 29 minutes, Abdul Fatawu beat Luke Shaw out on the right before picking out an unmarked Leif Davis, who scored with a brilliant first-time left-footed shot. It's Manchester United 0, Ipswich 1.
1: Chelsea won a 4-3 thriller against Brighton, while Rangers beat Aberdeen 1-0 in the Scottish Premiership. And England's cricketers remain in control on day four of the second test against Pakistan. The visitors are chasing a total of 389 runs to win at Lord's. That's the latest. I'm Imani Rana.
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Help Yourself from Tom Jones, starting us on the sentimental journey. I'm Peter Milburn, and we're going way back in time with music from another era. The days when buses had conductors, phones were in the hallway or in a red box down the street, and a lot of the washing was done in a contraption known as the twin tub. We'll be hearing from 60s stars and crooners and jazz and country singers, vocal groups and combos, with me getting in the way with stories about the singers and their songs.

Ruby Murray was a 1950s megastar. No girl singer came anywhere close to her chart success. At one point in 1955, she had 5 songs in the top 20 all at the same time. And that was a record for a female singer that stood until early this century, in the era of streaming and downloads, not physical singles. And there we heard one of those hit songs, Evermore. Ruby was also legendary for her fondness for the bottle. And I'm saying this in an affectionate way, rather than a bit of scandal, because although it was to cause her death at the age of 61, she was never the type to get nasty after a few drinks. She was a very shy and gentle lady, and the odd nip before she went on stage to perform, it helped her to cope. The problem was, it went from one nip to a few to a real struggle with alcoholism. She lived in Torquay for a number of years, and in the early 1980s, the police there, they arrested her for being drunk and disorderly, and they put her in a holding cell at the police station. Well, always the entertainer, she serenaded the police with a medley of her greatest hits. So the desk sergeant's trying to get on with his work, and down the corridor, there's Ruby Murray singing Softly, Softly and Happy Days and Lonely Nights. The outcome? Well, she was fined, and she never got on the wrong side of the law again. There!

one of a couple of hits Tub Hunter had in this country, 99 Ways. He was more of a film star who did the occasional bit of singing. He's in more than 40 movies. And he was a good-looking fella. His looks were what would be described as clean-cut. You know, a big mop of blonde hair, the sort of teeth a dentist in Turkey would be envious of. And this meant the girls were swooning over him. His fan mail was colossal. And the papers were full of his romances with Debbie Reynolds and Natalie Wood. But then his memoirs came out in 2005, and he told the world he was gay. Those girls writing to him had wasted all those stamps. And those romances, well, it was all a put-up job by the studio publicity people. He was mates with Debbie Reynolds and Natalie Wood, but nothing more. As one wag said after the news came out, it looked like Natalie Wood, but Tab Hunter wouldn't.

a song from a Something and Nothing musical that came out during the Second World War, known as Katina here and Iceland in America, where it was made. It was about a Marine posted to Iceland trying to pull the local girls. One review said it was entertaining but superficial. But that song, There Will Be Another You, it came out of it, and it's considered a jazz standard these days. And the extremely pleasant version we heard there came from Nancy Wilson, here on The Sentimental Journey with me, Peter Milburn.

song that charted for both Perry Como and Jimmy Young in the mid-50s. That was More. And you probably don't need me to tell you that was the Jimmy Young version. Before he became Mrs. Thatcher's favourite DJ, in a very long career as a radio presenter, he was one of our best-known crooners in the 50s. After his style fell out of fashion with the coming of rock and roll, he went through a very bad patch. His fall from fame made him depressed. He took to sleeping pills and even had suicidal thoughts. But then he was offered a short stint on Housewife's Choice. And if that means nothing to you, it was a request show that went out on the Light programme every weekday morning. And then he did shows on Radio Luxembourg before going on to his own long-running show. It sounds weird now, but one of the things he did was recipes. The silly voice from someone he called Raimondo would say, "What's the recipe today, Jim?" And then he'd read out a recipe sent in by a listener. But this went on for ages. He'd read it all out very slowly. 6 ounces of caster sugar. 4 ounces of cocoa powder. And it went on and on like that. And then how to mix it and how to cook it. It was boring as anything. Not too sure anybody would give these recipes a try anyway. Coming up after this one, the recipe for Peter Spotted Dick. Or maybe not.

one of those daft novelty songs that somehow made it to the top of the charts, helped by me buying a copy. I remember going out to buy that one. I can't help think it's lost its allure over the years with those lines like, I love your chin, chinny chin chin. That was the Israeli married couple Esther and Abby Ofrim with Cinderella Rockefeller. Search Me What It's All About. A basic song about a couple having their hots for each other, I suppose. They were all lovey-dovey on that one, but a year after it came out, they split up and divorced a year later. And a bit like that other man and wife singing couple, Nina and Frederick, it was the husband who went off the rails after the split. Frederick got involved in drug running and got shot dead by a member of a syndicate in the Philippines. A very sticky end. And Abby Ofrim, he turned into a cokehead after his divorce. He spent time in prison for drug possession. And they all seemed so squeaky clean in their heyday.

In the 1930s, Cole Porter was asked to write a cowboy song for a musical film called Adios Argentina. It ended up never being made, but Cole Porter wasn't to know that at the time. And he knew of a poem by a part-time poet from Montana called Robert Fletcher, and it had just the sort of cowboy words he was looking for. So Cole Porter bought this poem from Mr. Fletcher for $250, and that became the basis for the lyrics of that song, Don't Fence Me In. Cole Porter wanted to give Mr. Fletcher a credit for co-writing the song, but the publishers wouldn't let him. The big meanies. Anyway, Mr. Fletcher, he had the last laugh. Once he realised the song was going to be popular, he got the lawyers in. They negotiated a songwriting credit for him. Quite right, too. And we heard it there from Bing Crosby. Some people have very profound last words. On her deathbed, the blues singer, Bessie Smith, she said, I'm going, but I'm going in the name of the Lord. And Bob Marley's last words were, money can't buy you life. Bing Crosby collapsed and died sadly at the end of a game of golf in Spain. And his final words on this earth? Let's go have a Coca-Cola.

Wanting her cake and eating it. Mary McGregor and Torn Between Two Lovers, a song co-written by Peter Yarrow of Peter, Paul and Mary. He was someone she worked with a lot in her early career. She wasn't the Mary, by the way, in Peter, Paul and Mary. That was Mary Travers. Ironically, the success of that song contributed to the breakup of Mary McGregor's own marriage. She was away so much plugging the song, it put a big strain on the relationship. It's not even as if she liked the song. Like Dionne Warwick and Frank Sinatra and a few others who loathed the songs that were big hits for them, Mary didn't like Torn Between Two Lovers. She said she had no sympathy for a woman who wanted to keep her husband, but wanted him to be okay with her having a bit on the side.

Recorded many times, but the best-known version of I Apologise was that one from Billy Eckstine. And my, did that man have an eye for spotting talent. When he set up his own big band in the mid-1940s, he recruited several men who were to become some of the biggest names in jazz. His musical director was a young man by the name of Dizzy Gillespie, and in his band were Charlie Parker, Miles Davis, Dexter Gordon, and Art Blakey. If you know your jazz, you'll realise they're absolute gods. And before that, a musical goddess, Ella Fitzgerald, with Happiness is a Thing Called Joe. Not too sure I like a thing called Joe. Surely I could have made it a man called Joe. There's me trying to improve on the work of Yip Harburg, one of the greatest lyricists of the 20th century. The song's from a film called Cabin in the Sky, one of the first movies to feature

all-black cast. And Joe's on his deathbed when an angel visits him and telling him he's getting 6 more months. But he has to redeem himself for his past sins if he wants to get to heaven. Otherwise the devil's going to get you. And in the end, it's all a bit like Pam Ewing in Dallas. He'd been dreaming all along. Like Bobby Ewing, he was alive after all.

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1: It took 8 men to write that song, composing by committee, really. Make Love to Me was a big hit here and in America for Joe Stafford. Then it was covered by Alma Cogan in the version we've just heard, and it did nothing. See, that was the thing with Alma Cogan. Her output was prolific. In the year she recorded that one, she brought out 8 other singles, and that's some going. And some were hits and some were flops. But she was the highest paid British girl singer of the time, so I don't suppose she minded that much. It's hard to believe that when she auditioned for the Ted Heath Orchestra as a 16-year-old, he said to her, "You've got a good voice, but you're far too young for this business. Come back in 5 years' time." And he later admitted letting her go was one of the biggest mistakes of his life. It was an earlier version, really, of Decca Records turning the Beatles down, or a later version of the man who auditioned Fred Astaire at MGM Studios. And he wrote this about him: "Can't sing, can't act, can dance a little,

by some way the most successful recording that Ken Dodd made, Tears. And he had a fair few hits, 18 in all. Even though he's remembered mainly as a comedian, his success as a singer would be the envy of a lot of entertainers. The song had been around for about 35 years when Ken recorded it, but it became huge. Sold over 1 million copies, and it was the best-selling single of 1965, and the third best-selling single of the entire decade. Not only by She Loves You and I Want to Hold Your Hand, both from the Beatles.

A song that was a rare miss for Elvis Presley, Suspicion. It only got into the very lower reaches of the American hit parade. However, it was a hit here and in America for a man called Terry Stafford, who was a bit of an Elvis Presley sound-alike. You could listen to his record, you'd think, could that be Elvis? Bit odd that we'd buy the one by the sound-alike rather than the real thing, but there we are. Thing was that Terry Stafford's manager, he was very good at getting the record played on the radio in America, and that got people going out to buy the single. The power of radio, you see. I've worked in radio for donkey's years, and I think in all that time, the only perk I've ever had from a record company was the bloke from David Soul's label taking me out for a sausage roll and a frothy coffee once. And for that, I was expected to go to the boss and say, David Soul's record company bought me a sausage roll. I really think we should be playing Silver Lady a lot more.

The classic Bewitched, Bothered and Bewildered from the musical Pal Joey. And we heard it there from Barbara Streisand. I don't suppose for a moment she listens to The Sentimental Journey, but she'll be cringing now because I've pronounced it Streisand. She says it's Streisand. Neil Sedaka used to say, "Why do people say Sedaka? My name's Sedaka." Well, we've opened up a whole can of worms now, haven't we? You know, Ariana Grande is Ariana Grande, not Grande. And it's Jake Gyllenhaal, not Gyllenhaal. And Saoirse Ronan, not Saoirse or Saoirse. And so it goes on. It's their names, I suppose. I'll just make more of an effort to get it right. That reminds me of a story about someone I knew years ago. He was a man of Italian origin, with the surname Rabaiotti. And he went to one of those fancy dinners where you're announced on the way in. Mr. and Mrs. Smith, all that sort of thing. And he approached the receiving line and he was asked for his name. And he said, Rabaiotti. And then the announcement came as he and his wife walked in. Rabbi and Mrs. Otti.

The smooth sound of the Mike Sam Singers and A Man and a Woman. They were similar to the Cliff Adams Singers of Sing Something Simple fame. There were fewer of them, eight or so, with half of the lineup being women, whereas the Cliff Adams setup was twice the size, with 12 men and just four women. As it turned out, Mike Sams and Cliff Adams died within 5 months of each other in 2001. By then, the Mike Sam Singers had pretty much disbanded, whereas the Cliff Adams Singers carried on until shortly after his death. Now this evergreen favourite from Engelbert Humperdinck.

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2: From the Sky News Centre at 6. At least 8 people are dead and more than 20 unaccounted for after a passenger ferry capsized in the Mediterranean. 267 passengers and crew were on board when the catamaran flipped over in northern Cyprus as it headed to Turkey. Local journalist Tom Cleaver's been getting reaction.
3: The Turkish Prime Minister described this as the worst maritime disaster Cyprus has ever experienced. The Transport Minister said it had undergone a safety check 2 months ago, and he said that all the checks came back fine, but clearly something was awry for the boat to sink in the middle of the sea.
2: The captain and 7 crew are in custody. 2 of the men in prison over the death of PC Andrew Harper will stay behind bars. The Prime Minister's changes to the planned early release scheme in England and Wales mean anyone convicted of unlawful killing is now excluded. A man's died in a collision following a police pursuit. The Bedfordshire Force says a driver failed to stop in Dunstable last night after an Audi was reported for not having its lights on. The 2 candidates in the Scottish Labour leadership race have backed fresh drilling in the North Sea. The UK government is expected to decide within weeks whether or not to approve projects at the Rosebank and Jackdaw oil and gas fields. Manchester United is facing newly promoted Ipswich in the Premier League. Peter Smith's at Old Trafford.
4: United lead 4-1. Lee Davis for Ipswich ahead in the first half. But United level before the break as Bruno Fernandes maximises from a Nunes mistake. Harry Maguire strikes, survived a VAR check for 2-1 before Fernandes claimed his second of the game from the penalty spot prior to his hat-trick goal coming on 67 minutes from close range. United 4, Ipswich 1.
2: Chelsea beat Brighton 4-3 while Rangers got past Aberdeen 1-0 in the Scottish Premiership. England's cricketers have wrapped up a series win over Pakistan with a 194-run victory in the second test at Lord's. The tourists failed to chase down a target of 389. That's the latest. I'm Imani Rana.
1: 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Peter Milburn.

A song about the joy of being alive, appreciating all the wonderful things there are in the world, such as oysters under the sea. Some people might say that's the best place for them. And there are dozens of versions of Let There Be Love Around. Even Cilla Black recorded it. But there we heard probably the definitive one from Nat King Cole. It's The Sentimental Journey. I'm Peter Melbourne with some of the great old songs and tunes from across the years.

a sweet little song that was a modest hit for Marion Ryan in the 50s, It's You That I Love. It was written by a show business agent who dabbled in a bit of songwriting, Harold Davison, and he became Marion's second husband. By this time, Marion had two growing twin sons from her first marriage, Paul and Barry Ryan, and they too went into the music business. Greatly helped by Harold, the second husband, he was very well connected. One of his clients was Frank Sinatra. And Paul wrote one of Frank's hits, I Will Drink the Wine. And after that second marriage, Marion, she wound down her career and moved with Harold to Florida, where she died in 1999 at the age of 67. Sadly, Paul died of cancer 7 years before her, at the age of 44. Barry, meanwhile, had a fascinating marriage to Miriam Binti Almarhum Sultansia Ibrahim. Yeah, she was a Malaysian princess. She's the daughter of the fabulously wealthy Sultan of Johor. And there was he, the son of a lady whose first job was selling stockings at a shop in Leeds, and married at the age of 17. And she's the daughter of a billionaire sultan. But it didn't last. Why are we surprised? They divorced after 4 years.

Stranger in Paradise from Matt Monro, a guaranteed song from him. We play one in every sentimental journey. I have to confess, though, the other week I was about two-thirds of the way through the show and I realised I'd not played a Matt Monro song. I did a bit of frantic rejigging to fit him in. Otherwise, there would have been complaints. Stranger in Paradise is from the musical Kismet. It's about an impoverished street poet called Hadj. I don't suppose street poetry pays that well. And he's trying to topple a corrupt wazir in Baghdad. A wazir is a high-ranking official. This particular one, he terrorises the locals. They quake when he was around. They'd whisper to each other, "It's been terrible, the wazir, wazir."

Anthony Newley, who we just heard there, he wasn't an easy man. He was born to a single mother who doted on him and saw to his every need. This meant he became very self-centred. But, there's always a but, he was immensely talented. When he was evacuated to the seaside during the Second World War, one of the people he stayed with was a former music hall performer, and he told him about some of the tricks of the trade, and it inspired him to become an entertainer. And when Anthony was 14, he applied to drama school, but he found out the fees were far too high, couldn't possibly afford them. But then the drama school gave him a job as an office boy, and his wages were 30 bob a week and free classes in acting and dancing at the school. And this led to his career as an actor and a singer, composer and director. The song we've just heard, Why, that one wasn't his own work. It'd been a number one in America, Frankie Avalon. Then Anthony Newley covered it, and his version got all the way to our number one. If you're on the young side, and you're not really familiar with Anthony Newley, but maybe you thought his voice sounded a bit familiar, well, someone who was born just about the time Anthony was at this drama school, he imitated his voice when he too became a singer, at least early in his career. And that was David Bowie.

Marlene Dietrich first sang that song in a 1930 German film called Der Blaue Engel, The Blue Angel. Obviously she sang it in German, but the English version that came a little later as Falling in Love Again, it's the best-known version, and that became her signature song. It has to be said, when the lyricist, Sammy Lerner, when he did the English language version, he cleaned it up a bit. The German second verse, it would make your hair curl. It's very raunchy. So he got round that by just repeating the first verse. When I tell you that the song's title in German translates as I am from head to toe, ready for love, you get an idea of what I'm talking about. But this was in the days of the Weimar Republic, when life was very liberated and risque in Germany, until an evil little man with a little moustache came along and put a stop to it all.

One of three number one hits Johnny Ray had in this country, Yes Tonight Josephine, a play on that phrase that Napoleon Bonaparte's supposed to have said to Empress Josephine when he wasn't feeling up to it. It's unlikely he ever said it. In any way, he'd have said, Pas ce soir, Josephine. And if it was in the privacy of their bedchamber, how would anybody know? But it's become a catchphrase for turning something down. Johnny Ray was always more popular here than in his native America. And when his career was on its last legs over there in the late 50s, we were still queuing round the block to see him. He broke audience records at the London Palladium for a start. He was big pals with Judy Garland. They toured together a few times. They had something else in common too. They were both partial to a drink, or 10. And he suffered ill health frequently through his drinking. And then in the late 60s, a doctor said he was well enough to have the occasional glass of wine. I ask you, he was an alcoholic, and the doctor said, oh, you can have the odd drink. Well, it wasn't the occasional glass of wine, was it? He went back to his old ways, and his liver packed up, and it killed him off at the age of 63.

A rare example of a TV theme getting to the top of the charts. That was Eye Level from the Simon Park Orchestra, better known as the theme to Van der Valk, the detective series based in Amsterdam. The only two other TV themes to get at the top of the charts were Novelty Jobs, The Teletubbies and Bob the Builder. So I don't think that really counts. The original Van der Valk was back in the 70s, but a remake started about 6 years ago, and a fourth series is running at the moment. I've not seen it, but I gather there's just a brief flavour of Eye Level in the new one's opening theme, just a little tinkly piano bit. Our regular snippet from Sing Something Simple now. Each week on The Sentimental Journey, we go down memory lane with a brief sample from the show that ran on the radio on Sunday evenings for a staggering 42 years. When it first started, Harold Macmillan was the Prime Minister. When it finished, it was Tony Blair. Here are the Cliff Adams Singers.

Steve Conway had the briefest of careers because he died at the age of 31. But he was one of the most popular singers of his time, the late 40s and the very early 50s. The remarkable thing was that he had no formal musical training. He didn't even sing in the school choir or a church choir, and he couldn't read music. But he had a particular gift. He had a natural ear for music. After just one hearing, he could repeat the notes of a piece to perfection. At his peak, he was earning £300 a week. This was in the days when the average weekly wage for a man was just under £7. A woman, by the way, was on about £3 a week. Pay equality was still a long way off. But despite his wealth, Steve Conway was a very modest man. He was happy living in the same small house he'd lived in for years, and his best mate was the milkman. It was only when his manager nagged him that he bought a bigger place eventually. And there we heard him with Sentimental Me.

Eddie Fisher with a hit for him on both sides of the Atlantic, Downhearted. He was notorious for having numerous affairs, including when he was married to Debbie Reynolds. And he caused a scandal when he left her for Elizabeth Taylor. And then his marriage to her lasted just 5 years. Debbie was quite magnanimous about it. She said she could understand being dumped for the most beautiful woman in the world. And in later years, she and Elizabeth Taylor, they resumed their friendship. He wrote a very straightforward biography at first in the early 80s, mainly about his singing career. But then in the late 90s, he wrote another one called Been There, Done That, which was rather more fruity. He told stories about his many affairs in rather lurid detail. It's so explicit that his daughter by Debbie Reynolds, Carrie Fisher, she said, "I'm thinking of having my DNA fumigated." And before Eddie Fisher, Lena Horne with The Man I Love, a song from the George and Ira Gershwin musical, Lady Be Good, written all of 102 years ago. The musical, it's got a pretty dull plot. Brother and sister have no money. They're evicted from the home they share, but they're rescued when she marries a rich bloke. That's about the sum total of it. But it was hugely successful, helped by the fact that both the parts were played by a real-life brother and sister, Fred and Adele Astaire, in both the Broadway production and in the West End.

The Four Pennies were a British group from the 60s, but they got left behind in what was called the British Invasion of America, when the Beatles and all the rest swept everything before them. They got to number one with Juliet, but it did nothing in America. And then it all petered out for them within 4 or 5 years. It was as if the party was happening and they were all dressed up and ready to go, but they weren't invited. And we heard them there with a song that was later recorded by Elvis, "Until It's Time For You To Go." It all started when one of them, Lionel Morton, went into the instrument department, Reedy's Record Shop in Blackburn, and he tried out a guitar, strumming it and singing it. And the owner, Mary Reedy, she said, "Oh, you've got a lovely voice." And he said, "Yeah, got my own group, the Lionel Morton Four. And we play the clubs. And we play the North Player at Blackpool once." Well, to cut a long story short, Mary got the band to make a demo tape. And she sent it to a mate, who happened to be a record producer, and he signed them up. And the Lionel Morton Four became the Four Pennies, as a thank you to Mary, because her record shop was on Penny Street.

It's a piece of musical history that Al Martino was the first artist to top the UK charts based on record sales. That was with Here in My Heart in 1952. And his follow-up record later the same year was that one, Take My Heart. Must have had a thing about hearts. It didn't quite so well, but he still managed to get into the top 10. Well, got to number 9. For the first couple of years, the chart was the top 12. Dozens were still a big thing back then. And it was rather rudimentary. The people who compiled the charts, they rang up about 20 record shops. Just 20 in the whole country. And asked for details of their sales. And this led to some of the songs being tied for a particular position. So the first top 12 actually contained 15 songs because three places were tied. Then it all got more sophisticated. The top 12 went to the top 20 and then the 30. And then the number most of us are familiar with, the top 40. And to be honest, once you get beyond that, the record sales are thinning out a bit anyway.

The oh-so-cool peddlers, and on a clear day. Well, I expect you've had enough of me. It's time for me to push off. I'm going to rummage around the archives for more music to bring to you next time for a real walk down a musical memory lane in the sentimental journey. Thank you so much for your company. I'll leave you with this belter from ABBA.

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2: From the Sky News Centre at 7. The captain and seven crew of a ferry which capsized off the coast of northern Cyprus have been detained. At least eight people have died and 17 are missing after the catamaran started to sink, leaving survivors clinging to its overturned hull. Tume Tugwan works for a newspaper published in the Turkish-controlled territory.
3: Our previous prime minister said that this incident is the result of negligence and lack of precautions. So we'll see what the charges are going to be.
2: Two of the men convicted of killing PC Andrew Harper in 2019 will stay behind bars. Andy Burnham's revealed changes to the prison release scheme in England and Wales, meaning anyone convicted of manslaughter won't be let out early. A British woman's died after being stabbed at a train station south of Munich. A 27-year-old German man's been arrested. The Foreign Office says it's supporting the victim's family. In sport, England's cricketers wrapped up a comprehensive 194-run victory on day four of the second test against Pakistan, sealing the series with a match to play. Joe Root's side set their opponents 388 before Ollie Robinson took four wickets at Lord's. The England captain says the way they've achieved the win has been impressive.
4: The guys have played some really good cricket in some difficult conditions, you know, especially with the bat. I think the guys have adapted really well to what's been thrown at them. They've found a really good tempo on different surfaces and managed to get some really good scores in the conditions that we've had.
2: Manchester United are off the mark in the Premier League in style after easing past newly promoted Ipswich 5-2. Chelsea continued their 100% start with a thrilling 4-3 victory at home to Brighton. And Rangers picked up their first Scottish Premiership win under Derek McInnes, a 1-0 at Aberdeen. While Lola Young surprised audiences with a set at Reading Festival. The slot was originally labelled for a special guest. The singer had to pull out of last year's event because of scheduling conflicts. That's the latest. I'm Imani Rana.
1: 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Paul Robinson.

0: My guest this week is Phil Wright, the current and original lead singer with Paper Lace, who apprenticed by playing in small clubs. Their big break came when they won the ITV talent show Opportunity Knocks and were offered the song Billy Don't Be a Hero, which became a huge chart-topping hit in the UK. Phil, welcome. Thanks for joining me on Private Lives here on Radio Tyneside. Paper Lace are probably Nottingham's most famous band. Does that weigh heavily on your shoulders?
1: No, not really, no. People keep referring to it. I mean, Nottingham has got a lot of talent. It just, I think the outlets and the access to sort of national exposure have diminished since our day, if you like. So it's a lot harder for bands to break through. And although it seems that Nottingham has only produced one hit band, there's probably lots there that deserve exposure and hits and all the rest of it. The outlets just aren't there.
0: And what has changed then, Phil, that's made it more difficult for bands now?
1: I don't know. Apart from the sort of talent contests that are on the TV, in our day, I think the Opportunity Knocks thing that we entered, which was the start of things for us, it wasn't just press a button. It was people had to go to a bit of trouble. They had to put pen to paper. It was a sort of postal vote situation. And I think it had quite a bit more integrity than the things that are around today. It was looked upon as a much more of a talent thing rather than I think nowadays, rather than just talent, it's sort of an exposure thing where people get fame from a single television program, dressed up with sort of lights and dancing girls and all the big production number. Whereas when we went on, it was just the band set up, perform in front of a live studio audience, and then people voted on it. And I think all that's, it seems to have gone. There was the BBC radio where you could take an audition and then you were, as an unsigned non-recording band, you got exposure on the radio. And there's nothing like that now.
0: No, it's much more difficult. Well, I want to talk more about Opportunity Knocks because I think it's fascinating. And you won and you were there for five consecutive weeks. So they really absolutely loved Paper Lace. But look, you've chosen some great records. We're going to play your hits as well, of course. But you've chosen some fantastic songs. And the first one, and this is something that many musicians choose, actually. It's one of the greatest hits, I think, of musicians. And that's Foot Tapper by The Shadows. So why this, Phil?
1: Well, I started when I was sort of 13, tip-tapping with cutlery and all the rest of it. And then the class of sort of about 33, 35 people, there were three bands within that class that were emerging. And as I say, because I was tip-tapping on cutlery, I was sort of designated to be the drummer. The guys in the bands, you know, they bought guitars and this, that and the other. I think the amplification came later, but the guitars were certainly there. And encouragement from a music teacher and all the rest of it, it sort of put me in a position where I could play music with other people. And the only band of that sort of band format, singing and guitars, around at the time was The Shadows. And Foot Tapper really is just one that's stuck there because Johnny Walker used it and on his radio program, and it was a sort of and Brian Matthews, I think before him, used it as a sort of signature tune to the 60s.

0: That's Foot Tapper by The Shadows, the choice of Phil Wright from Paper Lace, who's my guest. As you say, signature tune for Brian Matthew, for Johnny Walker, and there you are playing the cutlery. But I guess you graduated from the cutlery fairly quickly, I guess.
1: Yes, that's right, yeah. Yeah, my mum bought me my first drum kit when I was 13. I've gone downhill from that point.
0: And was your mum easily persuaded?
1: No, not at all. In fact, later on in life, she said, if I'd have known where you were going to go with this, I'd have probably spent more money on the kit.
0: Oh, really? Okay. So what was she wanting you to do then? What was her aspirations for her son?
1: Well, I started life as an apprentice toolmaker, going to work, because my father said, you know, you need a trade behind you before you get into all this music stuff. And so I didn't go professional until I was 21.
0: So you got the trade, and then you had that to back you up, I guess. So parents were slightly more comfortable that at least if Phil didn't make it in the music biz, he had his trade.
1: Yeah, that's right.
0: Yeah. At 21, then, you're going into music business, but no music in your family then, I guess.
1: Well, nothing of any fame, but my mum was always a piano tinkler, if you like, sort of playing by ear. She had some sort of lessons, I believe, but she was always... She's a big keyboard fan. She bought herself an electronic organ later on in life, and she used to sit with the headphones on. And I lost my mum in 2017, and she was 102.
0: Wow. Well, you come from a good lineage, don't you?
1: That's right.
0: So let's go to the first band then, which I think was 1967. It was Cliff Fitch, Dave Manders, Roy White, and yourself, Phil, as Music Box.
1: Yeah, that's right. There was an advert in a paper that, bear in mind, in 67 I was still an apprentice, a fellow apprentice, sort of pointed an advert out in a local paper that a band from the sort of, just outside of Nottingham, was advertising for a drummer stroke vocalist. And then I answered the advert and went for an audition and eventually got accepted in the band.
0: All right. And did you feel nervous about that?
1: Yeah, very. I sort of lied through my teeth because they were a big vocal harmony band. And I'd not had any experience of vocal harmony, but I told them that I had, and I loved the Beach Boys and I loved the Four Seasons. And in actual fact, it was a very easy mantle to sort of take on. I like vocals, I like vocal arrangements, and it was easy. And there was a guy in the band, Roy White, in the band. He was the sort of writer, arranger, and I learned a lot from him. And it's just basically stuck with me. And the band eventually morphed into Paper Lace.
0: Well, I'll ask about the name in a second, but just doing all those Beach Boys covers, I mean, not easy to do some of those songs. I mean, they're quite accomplished, and those vocal harmonies from the Beach Boys are, you know, not easy to replicate, I wouldn't have thought.
1: No, not at all. But Roy had a very good knowledge of music. He was an excellent musician. We used to practice singing Bach fugues and all sorts of things, just to sort of, and it is an amazing feeling when you sing with three, four other people. But we had a great harmony blend at that time. I'll always remember that, and it's really satisfying to sort of sing and get that sort of feeling from a vocal unity, if you like.
0: Well, you've chosen Breakaway by the Beach Boys, so shall we try and recapture those days of 1967 where you're doing those Beach Boys harmonies?
1: Yeah, why not?

0: That's Breakaway by the Beach Boys, which was probably one of the songs that Paper Lace, who were then Music Box, were singing when they were doing covers and harmonies. And then you changed to Paper Lace. So where did the Paper Lace name come from, Phil?
1: We were looking for a name. We actually, when I was 21, we got offered a residency in a Mecca dance hall in Rochdale, a six-month residency there. And we decided while we were there that we would come out of that residency with renewed sort of vigor and another sort of attack at the music industry, really. And when we realized that maybe Music Box, maybe we needed a bit more of a modern, much more modern name. We were looking through a book, in actual fact, or one of the guys was looking through a book of things to make. And there was this hobby of paper tearing, where you folded a piece of paper and tore little bits out of it, and when you opened it up, it was like a doily.
0: Oh, I remember doing that. Yeah. I remember doing that at school, actually. Yeah.
1: Paper Lace, and everybody looked at one another, and we thought, and I said, it's not a bad name. You know, why not?
0: Isn't it funny how these things come together? I mean, you know, everyone sort of knows you for that. I mean, that's the thing you're legendary for, and it was sort of so easy and simple in many ways.
1: Yeah, and then there was the connection with Nottingham at the time. Once we'd sort of chosen the name and we'd done a few gigs, people sort of said, oh, well, you're from Nottingham, aren't you? And that's the centre of the UK's lace industry. So it was... It all clicked together, really.
0: Nice full circle. So you're doing your gig, it's your residency at the Rochdale Club, Tiffany's, and then you did, I think, a residency at the Birdcage in Ashton-under-Lyne. So having done all these gigs, you must have been sort of polishing up the act and, I guess, what, feeling a lot more confident?
1: Oh, very definitely. I mean, when you play a Mecca dancehall, you're playing sort of most of the evening, and I think it amounts to about 4 hours playing time over an evening. So when you come out of there and you go to a gig and they ask you to play for an hour, it's like falling off a log, really. You've got so much material that you've been playing for, as I say, 6 months. It was so easy, and we were very confident, and we could really turn it on. It was quite amazing when we came out of there.
0: And I guess in a way, you know, back to your point about bands today and comparing, say, Opportunity Knocks to X Factor, you had that sort of apprenticeship, didn't you, of doing it the hard way, playing in the Mecca dance halls. Whereas if you don't have that experience, I guess as a band, you never really get a chance to get to know each other and gel and work as a team.
1: Yeah, that's right. And you learn to sort of read audiences and sort of get to know what to do. To get a certain reaction, and you're able to talk and connect with people a lot more because of that, as you say, apprenticeship, where we were tearing up and down the motorway in the UK for, you know, 7 nights a week.
0: Well, let's pause on the motorway and go for your next song choice. And you've picked 8 Days a Week by The Beatles. So why this, Phil?
1: The Beatles emerged right at the time when we were rehearsing and playing, and I was a very young drummer, apprentice drummer, if you like, and they were just amazing. And I still feel that I've got every album and every single, all on vinyl. I'm a big vinyl fan. And just, I can listen to them now, and their music is unsurpassed. And 8 days a week, I could have picked any track, really, but 8 days a week sticks. It's just a great song. It's a favourite of my wife's, and yeah, it's indicative of what I love about the Beatles.

0: That's 8 days a week by the Beatles. This is Private Lives. I'm Paul Robinson. My guest is Phil Wright from Paper Lace. So you've been doing all these gigs, really learning your trade, and then you release the first of a couple of studio albums, but despite doing some TV, it doesn't really happen. This must have been a difficult time for the band, I guess.
1: Yeah, but we were, you know, we were just enjoying it all. At the outset, all everybody in the band wanted to do was be in a band. It wasn't, one day we're going to make it. It wasn't that. You weren't driven. It just, things evolved, really. You get into recording and releasing records because you've made contacts and people have a sort of trust and a faith in what you possibly can do. But you're sort of going along with it. It is a merry-go-round, really, and you get on at one point and go along with it all. I mean, I think I've been a victim of circumstance most of my life, really, and the music industry is no exception.
0: No, I think that's a common story. Why do you think mainstream success didn't come at this point?
1: I don't know, really. I think we all, every time you release a record, it's like this is a fantastic record. You have so much faith in it because of the people around you, the recording engineers, the record company. We were with, I think at that time, we were with Cam Connelly in Denmark Street. And we got sort of endless studio time. When I think about it, it was quite amazing. We used to rehearse in their studios in the depths of the cellars of Denmark Street. It was a fantastic time. It was just a very creative time. Roy White, as I say, at that point, was the writer. You'll note that on that first edition album, a lot of the songs are credited to him. And we still do a couple of the songs that that Roy wrote in the set today. So we have a lot of faith, and they go down very well. And people... well, there's a certain amount of people, but very few people are familiar with the first edition album. But they like the songs. I think when I look at the cover, I think we could have done better possibly in the wrapping and packaging of the album. But the songs were really good. They were of the day, and I still like it. I still like, and I'm proud of what we achieved in those days.
0: Well, better than the other way around, Phil. If the rapping had been great and the songs hadn't been very good, that would have been a disaster. So, you know, it probably turned out quite well. Well, let's go back to Opportunity Knocks, because I think you auditioned initially in 1970, but didn't get called until 1973. Was this an obvious thing to do, or was it something that you all thought about and considered maybe, are we sure, is it the right thing to do?
1: When we did the audition, we thought this is a great opportunity. The audition was in Nottingham. It was a big hotel in Nottingham, and there was about 1,000 people attended this audition. They lined the corridors of this hotel, and you had to do your bit in front of a judging panel of 3 or 4 people. We were suited and booted and all the rest of it, and when we did one song, they said, well, can you do something else? And we did, can you do something else? And we thought, oh, crikey, we'll finish up doing a whole set here. It looked as if they really liked us. So we came away from that audition thinking, oh, well, they'll get in touch next week and we'll be on the show in about a fortnight's time. Yeah, it'd be fantastic. And after sort of 6 months, we thought, well, that was a bit of a non-event. They've obviously forgotten about us. And then 3 years later, we get a letter, as you did in those days, and it said, be at this place in, I think it's Teddington Lock, be here on this day, you're on the show.
0: That's a long time to wait, isn't it? Talk about a considered decision, 3 years.
1: Yeah, well, we thought at the time when it came through, you know, do we really want to go on a talent competition? Because we were getting a bit big for our boots, and we'd made a few recordings, not had any success, but we'd done a few recordings. And in 73, I think we had a single out at the time, which was it was a Manfred Mann hit, Ragamuffin Man. It was actually written by the same people that were going to write our hit, Billy Don't Be Here, and we didn't realise it at the time. Yeah, we thought, is it really what we want in our career at this point? And then we looked at some of the viewing figures, and they've got a viewing audience of about 7 million, and we thought, you know, how long would it take us gigging up and down the motorway to actually reach 7 million people? So no contest, we just turned up and did it.
0: It was a huge show because everybody watched. Was it the days of Huey Green and Monica Rose?
1: Yeah, that's right. Yeah, Huey Green and the clapometer.
0: We wanted to win, folks. We wanted to win all that business.
1: Yeah.
0: And the clapometer.
1: Yeah, the clap.
0: Can you just explain the clapometer for those who've forgotten what the clapometer was?
1: Yeah. It was, today it would be a huge electronic thing that worked on some sort of Bluetooth mechanism. But in those days, it was a big dial maneuvered by a guy at the back of it, and it was a sort of clock thing, which was an indicator. He listened to the studio audience, and according to the volume of their applause, he would turn this handle, and the clock would give an indication of how much the audience liked the band. It was a bit of fun, in actual fact. I mean, it was nothing to do with the voting system. The voting system was quite legitimate, and as I say, people had to put pen to paper, stick a stamp on, put it through the letterbox, you know, that sort of thing, and real snail mail stuff. The votes that came in, and then they came in their thousands. I mean, it was quite an amazing program for getting a reaction out of the viewers.
0: Yeah, and the way it worked then was the person or the band who got the most votes,
1: yeah,
0: then came back the following week, and you got five consecutive weeks.
1: Yeah, I think it was that, four or five. Yeah, absolutely.
0: So that was fantastic exposure, 7 million a week for 5 weeks. I mean, that really got everyone to know who Paper Lace was.
1: Yeah, I mean, it was quite amazing. I mean, it made us a sort of mini household name. It was quite amazing, and led to the fact. I mean, the writers of the songs, in actual fact, they were, well, their wives were quite avid fans of Opportunity Knocks, and Connie, who was Peter Callender, the lyricist writer. Connie, she was a big fan, and she happened to watch one of the shows and sort of said to Peter Callender, "Have you seen this band?" You know, and it, really, Opportunity Knocks introduced us to our future hit makers, if you like.
0: So, as you say, what was very important now was the songwriting, and you've mentioned Peter Callender, and of course, the music was written by Mitch Murray. The two,
1: yeah,
0: of them together wrote the songs, and Mitch has been on here, and he talked about how the song Billy Don't Be a Hero went to Paper Lace. Can you tell it from your point of view, how that song came to be yours? Because it's probably still your signature song.
1: Yeah, that's right, it is. And as I say, Connie saw us on the show, and they'd already written the song. She said to Mitch and Pete, you know, have you seen this band? You know, and they sort of drew their attention to the TV and looked at the band and said, oh yeah, it's just one of the, you know, good looking bunch, young guys, you know, they're sort of starting out, maybe they're looking for a hit single. So they got in touch with our management, and we went to Mill Hill, where Mitch lived at the time, met Mitch and Pete. They played us the song. I think Mitch sort of hammered it out on a piano that he'd got in a particular music room in his house. We all sort of looked at one another and thought, this is a great song, is this? And he said, oh, I've got lots of ideas ready. You know, we're going to have marching drums and whistling and all sorts of things. And you get carried along. I mean, he's a very enthusiastic person.
0: He is fantastic. Yeah, he is.
1: Yeah, he's just an amazing person. And they'd had lots of success and lots of hits. They'd written for everybody. They wrote all Jay and the Pacemakers early hits, Freddie and the Dreamers early hits. They'd had huge success with a lot of people. So they knew the sort of format of things and how things would go, and they could spot a hit song, and they said, you know, this is going to be a monster, which it certainly was.

0: It's Billy, Don't Be a Hero by Paper Lace, and Phil Wright is my guest on Private Lives. When you recorded that song, Phil, maybe although you were told by Mitch it was going to be a monster, you probably had no idea how much that single song was going to change your life.
1: No, not at all. We recorded it in Clapham, Majestic Studios in Clapham. I'm still in touch with the actual engineer that engineered the recording. He's a big mate on Facebook. We got in touch a couple of years ago, and he still looks back very fondly at the time, as we all do. And yeah, it was you have no idea at the time when you have a successful hit record how your life is going to change and how you're going to become sort of public property. Really, it is hell on wheels for a time, because you don't know what's hit you. You have to be here, there and everywhere at people's beck and call. It's just, well, in those days, I don't know what it's like today. I think people today seem to have more control over their own destiny and their business and all the rest of it. But we were just four very green guys to this new music industry success. And it was topsy-turvy all the way.
0: So you were going all over the UK, I guess, doing TV, doing appearances, doing all sorts of PAs. You were just working 24/7, I imagine.
1: Yeah, that's right. It is quite a strain. I mean, it seems from the outside that, I'd love to do that. I'd love to be that. I'd love to be that well-known and all the rest of it. Your life changes because you can't just walk out of your house and get on a bus or whatever, or go somewhere without being challenged or asked for an autograph. We were a very local band, and people in Nottingham were very loyal to the band, and just couldn't do anything, couldn't go anywhere really. You tended to stay at home and just sort of in the sanctity of your own home, really.
0: Isn't that an irony? You've got a big hit record and the best thing to do is stay at home, just to stay away from the crowds. That's quite interesting. I mean, huge hit. 14 weeks on the chart. Number one for 3 weeks. I mean, you know, this is a big, big song.
1: Yeah, yeah, absolutely.
0: It was assumed to be about the Vietnam War, and people thought it should become a hit in the US, but it never happened in America. Do you ever thought about that?
1: It didn't happen for us, but it happened for Bo Donaldson and the Haywoods, and
0: yes.
1: they had a number one with it. They

0: Mitch Murray and Peter Callender were discussing a deal with Mercury at the time. Took a, quite a long time over it, and Mercury was stalling for this, that, and the other reason. And in the meantime, Bo Donaldson and the Haywoods recorded the song, released the song, and it went to number one. We sort of looked at one another and said, "Well, we've missed out there. That's a number one hit in the States that we could have had." And Mitch said, "Don't worry, don't worry about it. You know, your follow-up will be a huge success in the States."
1: Before we go to the follow-up, which was also a big hit, let's take another one of your influences. And you've chosen a track by Steely Dan, Phil. So why this?
0: I'm a massive, a huge Steely Dan fan, always have been, right from the early days. As I say, got all of their albums, again, vinyl. But yeah, this track's from The Royal Scam, which is a favourite album of mine. But I could have picked any one of the tracks, because I like them all. But this one, I think, doesn't get a lot of plays, and it's a fantastic song.

0: So Steely Dan, The Cave's Vatimira from the Royal Scam, and Phil Wright is my guest from the band Paper Lace. So let's talk about the next hit, and you'd obviously just got this disappointing result in the US, but the next song, The Night Chicago Died, Mitch Murray and his team, they delivered for you again.
1: They certainly did, yeah. I mean, the number of bands that were actually vying for a success in the States was phenomenal at the time. And we released this song, and to our delight and amazement, it shot to number one in the States. I mean, it only got to number three in the UK, but it was a huge number one in the States for us.
0: And how did that feel? Because you were unknown in the States, and then suddenly a number one record. Do you think it was the subject matter, or was it good promotion? I mean, what was it to get a number one in America straight out? Not easy.
1: No, not at all. It was. I know that since its release, we've had a lot of people try and sort of dissect the reasons why it was a success. It had a resurgence just after 9/11, and we couldn't understand why. But it was a big favourite with first response emergency services, especially the police, because it's all about a cop going out, doing his duty, and coming home to his wife. The interpretation, I mean, who knows what people's ideas of the song and their own personal interpretation is of certain records, but it was a hit, and largely due to the police and the emergency services.
0: And a gold record too, so it sold shed loads of copies.
1: Well, it was a platinum.
0: Platinum record, well, amazing.
1: Yeah, yeah, so it was in excess of 3 million in the States. Vinyl, of course.
0: Of course.
1: But, yeah, amazing.

0: That's the night Chicago Died by Paper Lace. Huge selling single. And I guess, Phil, when you do your shows, that has to still be in the set.
1: Oh, yeah. Both Billy and the night Chicago Died. But in fact, the whole of the set really is all our recorded material. We do most of the songs off both albums, and we've re-recorded a lot of the stuff since, and just sort of brought it up to date, not really taking anything away from the original arrangements, but re-recorded it. And the band is a lot punchier than it was then, and it's a huge success, and people still like both the hits. Yeah.
0: So at the sets, at the live gigs, do you do the Nottingham Forest song, We've Got the Whole World in Our Hands, which was a big success for you and helped the club and put Nottingham on the map again? This is 1978. Is that in the set?
1: It's not, actually.
0: Oh, right. Okay. Because it was a big hit for you, wasn't it?
1: Well, it was a hit in Holland. It was number two in Holland for some unknown strange reason. But Forest, the club, adopted it, because our popularity was waning in 1978, but Forest were at the top of their tree. They were winning everything in sight. They were an amazing team. Mr. Clough in charge.
0: Brian Clough, yeah.
1: They used to play the single right up until a few years ago. In actual fact, they played the single when they won a match. They just played the single over the crowd's sort of applause and at the end of the game. They went through a period where they didn't play the song a great deal because they weren't winning much, but they're sort of getting there now. They're back on top, so I don't know whether I shall make inquiries whether they still play the song at the end of the match when they win it.
0: And if they're not, it sounds like it's time to dust it off and get that vinyl out again.
1: It is, yes, certainly.

0: A bit before that, you did the Royal Variety performance in front of the Queen Mother. What was that experience like?
1: That was very much a blur. it was so surreal, in actual fact. I mean, we played with Jack Parnell at the back of us, and we did a harmony thing. Started off with a Beatles bit, Your Mother Should Know, which ran into a Les Paul Mary Ford number called Bye Bye Blues. It turned out to be the Queen Mother, who we played in front of. It turned out to be one of her favourite songs, and she made a point of telling us that when we met her. Yeah, it was quite amazing, but it was fantastic to have Jack Parnell at the back of us, sort of playing the orchestral arrangement, and then we did Billy Don't Be a Hero, and they were at the back there playing, and Jack Parnell's band at the time had some very very sort of well-known musicians in it. The one that springs to mind was a big hero of mine, Ronnie Verrill, who's no longer with us, but was an absolutely superb drummer. And I had some very personal memories of that period and appearing on the show, because I had to go up and sing in the rehearsal room. I had to sing Billy Don't Be a Hero through with the orchestra playing in a rehearsal room, and it was quite a nerve-wracking thing with all these superb musicians looking at you and waiting for you to utter the words. And yeah, great experience. Absolutely fantastic experience.
0: And I think probably a great testament to say you'd arrived, basically. You were at that level, you know. That was a fantastic approbation of your success.
1: Yeah. At the time, it was, as I say, on the tips of everyone's tongue, the name was. So, you know, it was just, it was a fantastic time. It was all the TV appearances, the Top of the Pops bit and all the rest of it. It was quite an amazing time.
0: As you said, your fame, you know, waned. I mean, it doesn't ever last forever. But there is a lot of affection now for Paper Lace, a lot of affection for 70s music, a lot of affection for your songs. What do you put that down to, Phil?
1: I think the nostalgia bit is basically what keeps 70s bands going, really. I mean, we do a lot of gigs, these Butlin's 70s Weekenders, where we love the 70s, so everybody in the audience is of a certain age and remembers those times very fondly, and it just takes people back. And in today's topsy-turvy world, I would say that you know, looking back at happier and pleasant times is not a bad thing at all.
0: Your website then for your tour dates is what, Phil?
1: Is www.originalpaperlace.com.
0: Okay, originalpaperlace.com for all details about Paper Lace touring near you. We're going to end with ABBA. It's been a total pleasure, Phil, and keep playing and keep entertaining us. Thank you very much indeed. As you look back on your career, you know, how do you feel? You must feel pretty satisfied as a musician. You achieved a great deal.
1: Yeah, I'm very proud of what we achieved, and long may I and the other original guy who's in the band, Cliff, long may we carry on and keep performing for people.
0: Well, we're going to end with ABBA Under Attack. So why this?
1: It's a song that, again, doesn't get a lot of plays. It's got a lot of harmony in it. It's very difficult if you're an ABBA fan, which I've been since their sort of 1974, since we were in the charts with ABBA, with Waterloo. I've been a fan. If you look at the ABBA catalogue, you know, there's a number of songs you could pick. They're all very, very good, very well thought out, very well engineered. But this is a particular favourite of mine.
0: Phil Wright from Paper Lace, thank you very much indeed.
1: Thanks for having me.

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1: From the Sky News Centre at 8, the captain and crew of a passenger ferry which capsized in the Mediterranean, killing at least 8 people, have been detained. Around double that number are missing after the catamaran took in water and turned over off the coast of northern Cyprus. 267 people were on board heading to Turkey. Oceanography lecturer Dr. Simon Boxall says attention will soon turn to what's happened.
2: Did it strike something and take one of the hulls out? This is the sort of vessel that wouldn't go out if it was very rough, but those seas aren't bad. It's a bit choppy, but there's nothing there that would upset a vessel of that size.
1: Anyone convicted of unlawful killing or historical child sex offences won't be freed from prison early in England and Wales. The Prime Minister's announced the changes, meaning those found guilty of manslaughter and death by dangerous driving will have to serve their full sentences. A man's died in a collision following a police pursuit. The Bedfordshire Force says a driver failed to stop in Dunstable last night after an Audi was reported for not having its lights on. Manchester United bounced back from their opening Premier League defeat in style by thrashing Ipswich 5-2. They had to come from behind, though, with captain Bruno Fernandes getting a hat-trick at Old Trafford. Boss Michael Carrick says his players showed great character.
3: The biggest thing from today really was the mentality of the boys, you know. To overcome setbacks, you know, we're going to have them. Every team that ends up being successful has them. It depends how you deal with them and how quickly you deal with them. And we had one last week. We had a little one today. And I have to say the way the boys responded and took it on, I think, I was really pleased with that.
1: Chelsea got past Brighton 4-3 at Stamford Bridge. In the Scottish Premiership, Rangers beat Aberdeen 1-0. England's cricketers have an unassailable 2-0 series lead over Pakistan after a 194-run win on day 4 of their second test. And NASA's newest telescope has launched successfully from Cape Canaveral in Florida. The bus-sized telescope will investigate cosmic mysteries such as dark energy and dark matter. That's the latest. I'm Imani Rana.
0: Radio Tyneside. Brian Clough.

Travelling Wilburys, of course, and a song called End of the Line. It's not, it's the start of the programme, in fact. I'm Brian Cliff, nice to have the pleasure of your company. Hopefully you're having a great August bank holiday weekend, or perhaps you already had one. Anyway, that was the Travelling Wilburys, as I say, formed in 1988. Jeff Lynne, Bob Dylan, Tom Petty, Roy Orbison and George Harrison. Sadly, only Dylan and Lynne remain with us these days. Anyway, they brought out two albums our way. Okay, what's on the show today? Well, there's new releases from Tyler Hubbard, Fanny Lumsden's in there, Carter Faith, Riley Green, Randy Houser, and many, many more, including the title track from the former Dixie Chicks, who became the Chicks when they released their first album after an absence of 14 years. And this was the title track.

from the title track of an album from the Chicks called Gaslighter, we move on to the latest single release from Tyler Hubbard, set to go on tour stateside at the present time with Dan and Cher right through till November the 9th, so he's going to be a busy lad, isn't he? Sadly, no appearances here in the UK, but this is his brand new single. It's called 90210.

Wow, talk about longevity. He came on the scene in the 50s and gave us a hit with the All-American Boy, and it charted in the UK charts at number 22, albeit that his pal Bill Parsons claimed the success for it as well. I'm talking about Bobby Bear, who is now in his 91st year, and well done that man, an absolute classic country music entertainer. Okay, a new release now coming up from Fanny Lumsden, taken from a brand new album, due for release on October the 30th, Australian superstar, of course, who's already played many venues and festivals over here in the UK, and she's set to return next year as well. As soon as I get dates from her, of course, I shall relate them to you. Anyway, here she is with her latest single. It's called Mother's Eyes.

Susie Boggess in the company there of Chet Atkins and a song called In the Jailhouse Now, taken from the album called Simpatico. And from that very album as well, they also released their version of the Beatles song called All My Lovin'. It was nominated for the Best Country and Western Vocal Collaboration in 1996. And I know, having spoken to Susie before, she absolutely adored Chet Atkins, and didn't we all, with his guitar playing as well. An absolutely classic track, that, In the Jailhouse Now. Okay, now last week I featured Carter Faith's album of the week. There's one track that I thought you should hear as well, coming from that album, where she's joined with Lacey Kay Booth and Baby Nova in a song called Pearl Handled Pistol. I thought we'd take a listen to it on this week's show. Here it is.

and Little Pistol from Coward of Faith, of course, taken from my latest album called Cherry Valley Forever. The deluxe version gives you 20 tracks in total. Okay, from a pearl-handled pistol, how's about a white pearl-handled gun? I'm talking about one of the greatest artists that we had in country music. Many of us went to see his shows wherever he was. Talking about Mr. Raymond Froggatt as well. Sadly, we lost him 3 years ago in 2023. But at least we've still got the legacy of his music as well. Here he is.

Raymond Froggatt, of course, never forgotten as far as British country music is concerned, and a song called White Pearl Handled Gun. And if you can cast your mind back to the hits of the 60s, Froggy, as he was known, wrote Red Balloon, of course, for Dave Clark 5 and Big Ship for Cliff Richard as well. So his contribution was worldwide with all sorts of songs. Now then, Megan Maroney is coming back into the UK to do a tour, and I've got some dates for you after we take this song in from her. It's a song she brought out quite a while ago. It's called Am I Okay? And I'm sure she will be when she gets here.

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1: That's on soundtrack. The old me doesn't know how to feel about that.
2: Megan Maroney, and she'll still be breathing when she comes in to do her Cloudy Nine tour, or Cloud Nine tour. She appears at the Ventum Apollo in London on the 23rd of September. The 26th, she's at the O2 Apollo in Manchester. And on the 27th of September, she's at the O2 Academy in Glasgow as well. So pop along and see her. Tell her Cluffy sent you.

That's an artist who became an icon in the 80s. Boxcar Willie, of course, and a song called I Love the Sound of a Whistle. Everybody went to see him when he was at the Silkcut Festival at Wembley many, many years ago. As I said, probably around about 1985. And I had the pleasure of sitting next to him and his partner. I didn't know whether it was his wife or whether it was his partner or whatever. And albeit that we were conversing, I couldn't converse with her because I didn't know her first name. And there was no way I was going to call her Mrs. Willie. Well, you wouldn't either, would you? Here's Tennille Townes, and I got some dates for her coming up after this one called Sunshine's Free.

to Neil Townsend, Sunshine's Free. No doubt you'll be able to hear that live when she appears on what she's calling the Living Room UK tour dates. Tuesday the 29th of September, she's at the Gate at Cardiff. Wednesday the 30th, she's at the Earth at London. Thursday the 1st of October, she's at Stoller in Manchester. And Friday the 2nd of October, she's at McIntosh in Glasgow. So pop along and see her. Here's Mr. Riley Green.

0: Can you imagine that? That's Riley Green's latest single release, taken from his brand new album. The album's called That's Just Me. At present, he's on a mammoth tour in the States, taking him right through till December. All stateside dates. I shall let you know when he's coming back to Britain as well.
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That's Carissa Ella and a song called The Country, a young lady celebrating her roots, one of the rising stars according to the Nashville Moguls, making up the name Carissa Ella. Okay, as you probably know, it's the big festival, the Long Road Festival, this particular weekend, perhaps a couple of days in already. But there you go, all sorts of artists appearing there, and one of the artists is Smithfield. They've got a forthcoming album coming up called Country with Heart Part 2, as I say, appearing this weekend, plus lots of other venues as well that they're appearing at as well. I thought I'd share this new single with you anyway. It's called Drunk You Love. Drunk You Love. Is it not Drunk with Love? No, it's Drunk You Love. Here you go.

Drunk Love You, yes. Smithfield, of course, as I say, from the forthcoming album. And I've got a few more dates, apart from them appearing at the Long Road Festival. 30th of August, of course, they're at the Crown Inn and Pub in Selsey. 4th of September, they move to the 45 Vinyl Cafe in York. 5th of September, Rodeo's Barbecue in Birmingham. 6th of September, the British Country Music Festival, taking place at Blackpool, of course, an annual event now. 7th of September, the Clooney in Newcastle. 9th of September, St Pancras Old Church in London. And the 16th of September, they move away to Nashville Nights Songwriters Festival in Odense in Denmark. This is Randy Houser.

Oh, I just love that one. The latest single from Randy Houser. Recently completed tour dates here in Glasgow, Manchester and Chelmsford as well, with great sounds like that. Looking at the old studio clock, I'm running desperately out of time, so leaving it a day in the company of the Pirates of the Mississippi and a song called The Wild Side of Life, which I know you'll relate to. Okay, take care. Tell your friends. connectioncountry@gmail.com is the address to get me, and I shall hopefully enjoy your company next week, same time, same place. Till then, take care, look after yourselves, and bye for now.

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1: From the Sky News Centre at 9. At least 8 people are dead and around double that number unaccounted for after a passenger ferry capsized in the Mediterranean. 267 passengers and crew were on board when the catamaran flipped over in northern Cyprus as it headed to Turkey. Local journalist Tom Cleaver's been getting reaction.
2: The Turkish Cypriot Prime Minister described this as the worst maritime disaster Cyprus has ever experienced. The Transport Minister said it had undergone a safety check 2 months ago, and he said that all the checks came back fine, but clearly something was awry for the boat to sink in the middle of the sea.
1: The captain and 7 crew are in custody. 7 people have been arrested on suspicion of murder after a newborn baby was found dead at a property in Sheffield. Police were called to concerns for the baby's welfare early this morning. The infant was pronounced dead at the scene. 2 of the men convicted of killing PC Andrew Harper in 2019 will stay behind bars. Andy Burnham's revealed changes to the prison release scheme in England and Wales, meaning anyone convicted of manslaughter won't be let out early. Manchester United are off the mark in the Premier League in style after easing past newly promoted Ipswich 5-2. Chelsea continued their 100% start with a thrilling 4-3 victory at home to Brighton. Derek McInnes has his first Scottish Premiership win as Rangers manager following a 1-0 victory at Aberdeen. The result prevented pressure intensifying following a draw and defeat in the league and a European exit. McInnes says it was a satisfying display.
3: It was a huge effort from everyone, and we get the reward with the 3 points. I thought it was no more than we deserved. I thought we were a better team. I thought we created the better chances. And probably for the first time in a long time, let a lot of Rangers supporters, I actually really enjoyed my team's performance.
1: England's cricketers wrapped up a series win over Pakistan with a 194-run victory in the second test at Lord's, and Lola Young surprised audiences with a set at Reading Festival. The slot was originally labelled for a special guest. That's the latest. I'm Imani Rana.
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5: 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Who knew we owned 8,000 salad plates? 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

soon. I can't wait to meet everyone. What if I meet the one? Tonight, imagine me gown and all, fetchingly draped against the wall, the picture of sophistication.

Kristen Bell and Idina Menzel as Princesses Anna and Elsa, respectively, with For the First Time in Forever. That's from the 2013 Disney animation Frozen. The song was written by Kristen Anderson Lopez and Robert Lopez. This is Radio Tyneside, and for the next hour, we're travelling through the world of musical theatre and film.

Yes, Aquarius. That was Ren Woods and the cast. That's from the 1979 film adaptation of Hair. Music by Galt McDermott and lyrics by Jerome Ragney and James Rado. The stage show of Hair, the American tribal love rock musical, first came to Broadway in 1968. Well, if you've just tuned in to Curtain Up, hello, I hope you're doing okay. My name is James Bell, and I'm here for the next hour with a selection of songs from the stage and screen. If you are listening from one of our local hospitals here in Newcastle and Gateshead, RVI, Freeman or Queen Elizabeth, then from all of us here at Radio Tyneside, we do wish you a full recovery very soon. Now, as always on Curtain Up, I have a theme, and the theme on today's show is singer-songwriters in film. And to start this theme, we are entering Barbie Land. This is Lizzo with Pink from the 2023 film Barbie.

Paul Simon there with Father and Daughter. That was written for the film The Wild Thornberrys movie, released in 2002. The Wild Thornberrys was a television series as well, which starred the actor and singer Tim Curry as the voice of Nigel Thornberry. Tim sadly died earlier this week, one of his most famous roles being Dr. Frankenfurter in the Rocky Horror Show and its 1975 film adaptation. Someone else we sadly lost this week was the country music singer-songwriter and actor Dolly Parton. She wrote some of the most enduring songs. I love them so much, including Jolene. But I'm going to play the title track of the 1980 film that she starred in with Jane Fonda and Lily Tomlin. This is 9 to 5.

Absolutely wonderful. Joni Mitchell there with her timeless classic, Both Sides Now. That was originally written by her in the late 1960s, but that version is from her 2000 album of the same name. It later featured on the soundtrack of the 2003 film Love Actually. Now, before I played 9 to 5 from the late Dolly Parton. So why don't we hear another song from another iconic country music singer-songwriter? This is Tammy Wynette with Stand By Your Man, which she co-wrote with Billy Sherrill. She originally released it in September 1968 in the US, and it reached number one in the UK when the single was released here in 1975. It was later included on the soundtrack of the 1993 film Sleepless in Seattle.

The legendary David Bowie there with As the World Falls Down. That's from the 1986 film Labyrinth, which he starred in alongside Jennifer Connelly. David Bowie played Jareth the Goblin King in that film. It was directed by Jim Henson. Now, these next two songs are from two big film franchises, but these film franchises are very different from each other. This first one started with the original film being released in 1995, and it broke new ground in computer animation and captured people's imagination. It is Toy Story. This is Randy Newman with the signature song, You've Got a Friend in Me.

Adele there with Skyfall. That's from the 2012 James Bond film of the same name. Adele co-wrote that with Paul Epworth, who produced the song. Well, sadly, we have got to the end of Curtain Up here on Radio Tyneside. I do hope you've enjoyed the last hour of music from the stage and screen. If you'd like to get in touch for a future edition, perhaps you have a song request, you can get in touch with me via this email address, and I'll read it out to you now. It's curtainup.radiotyneside@gmail.com. 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Or on Instagram, you can find me at James Bell Musician. At James Bell Musician on Instagram. Well, our final song on today's show is a classic from Whitney Houston. It is I Will Always Love You, written by the late Dolly Parton. Dolly released her original version of this song in 1974. Whitney's cover of the song is on the soundtrack of the 1992 film The Bodyguard, which she starred in. So I will see you all again very soon for another edition of Curtain Up. And if you have been listening from one of our local hospitals here in Newcastle and Gateshead, RVI, Freeman or Queen Elizabeth, then I do wish you a full recovery very soon. I'm James Bell, and you are listening to Radio Tyneside.

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3: From the Sky News Centre at 10, the captain and crew of a passenger ferry which capsized in the Mediterranean, killing at least 8 people, have been detained. Around double that number are missing after the catamaran took in water and turned over off the coast of northern Cyprus. 267 people were on board heading to Turkey. Oceanography lecturer Dr. Simon Boxall says attention will soon turn to what's happened.
4: Did it strike something and take one of the hulls out? This is the sort of vessel that wouldn't go out if it was very rough, but those seas aren't bad. It's a bit choppy, but there's nothing there that would upset a vessel of that size.
3: 7 people have been arrested on suspicion of murder after a newborn baby was found dead at a property in Sheffield. Police were called to concerns for the baby's welfare in Winklebank area earlier this morning. The Foreign Office says it's supporting the family of a British woman who's been killed at a train station in Germany. The 31-year-old was stabbed in Rosenheim, south of Munich, early this morning. Grooming gang leaders and killers will be blocked from early prison releases in England and Wales. The Prime Minister has announced changes to the scope of the scheme following a backlash from bereaved families. In sport, England's cricketers wrapped up a comprehensive 194-run victory on day 4 of the second test against Pakistan, sealing the series with one match to play. Joe Root's side set their opponents 388 before Ollie Robinson took 4 wickets at Lord's. The England captain says the way they've achieved the win has been impressive.
5: The guys have played some really good cricket in some difficult conditions, you know, especially with the bat. I think the guys have adapted really well to what's been thrown at them. They've found a really good tempo on different surfaces and managed to get some really good scores in the conditions that we've had.
3: Manchester United are off the mark in the Premier League in style after easing past newly promoted Ipswich 5-2. And Rangers picked up their first Scottish Premiership win under Derek McInnes, a 1-0 at Aberdeen. That's the latest. I'm Ruth McKee.
0: Radio Tyneside. Ian Hornsby.

And welcome to 2 hours of popular light classics, and that was very light, the Andrew Rue Orchestra, an Italian song called L'Italiano, released in 1983 and became popular later years when it was performed at a charity concert in Rome in 2006. And something slightly more relaxing.

And that was the music of Bizet, au fond du Temple Saint, if I've got that right, known fondly as the Pearl Fishers Duet, and one of the best-known numbers in Western opera.

And come back to Sorrento, a Neapolitan song composed in 1894 by Ernesto Curtis and grown in popularity over the years, especially when it was recorded in the 1980s, I think, something like that, by Dean Martin on his Italian Love Songs album.

Sound that was from Kismet, Stranger in Paradise. I expect you knew that song there by Kethner Kenneth, I should say, McKellar and Adele Lee, based on the glorious music of the Russian composer Alexander Borodin.

And that was the love theme from the film The Godfather from 1972, which starred Marlon Brando, you might remember, and once again the music of André Rieu.

And once upon a time, a very familiar voice on the radio in the 50s and probably 60s as well, even. The voice of Irishman Joseph Locke, singing, as you probably gathered, Goodbye from the operetta A White Horse Inn, first performed in Berlin in 1930 and 5 months later opened in London just before the war.

And that's the City of Prague Philharmonic Orchestra, the Amachord Suite from the film Amachord, composed by Nino Rota. And now, going back, you'll know this very well, from Puccini's Madame Butterfly, of one of the most famous arias in the repertoire. The literal translation is A Good Day or One Fine Day.

And that's highlights from Puccini's Madame Butterfly, one of the most famous operas in the repertoire. The opera was based on a short story which became a one-act play, Madame Butterfly, a Tragedy of Japan, which Puccini went to see, and as a result he was inspired to write the opera Madame Butterfly in 1900. And just to remind you, in case you've forgotten, it's pure classics from the Radio Tyneside. With me, Ian Hornsby. I need that pure country there. Classics from the Terrace. Second hour coming up in about 6 or 7 minutes after the news.

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1: From the Sky News Centre at 11, the captain and seven crew of a ferry which capsized off the coast of northern Cyprus have been detained. At least eight people have died and 17 are missing after the catamaran started to sink, leaving survivors clinging to its hull. Tumay Tugyan is a local journalist.
2: Our previous prime minister said that this incident is the result of negligence and lack of precautions. So we'll see what the charges are going to be.
1: Meanwhile, two people are still missing after a fishing boat sank off the coast of Plymouth last night. The Coast Guards confirmed three others were rescued from the English Channel. Seven people have been arrested on suspicion of murder after a newborn baby was found dead at a property in Sheffield. Police were called to concerns for the baby's welfare in the Winklebank area early this morning. Two of the men convicted of killing PC Andrew Harper in 2019 will stay behind bars. Andy Burnham's revealed changes to the prison release scheme in England and Wales, which means anyone convicted of manslaughter won't be let out early. In sport, Manchester United bounced back from their opening Premier League defeat in style by beating Ipswich 5-2. Boss Michael Carrick says his players showed great character.
3: The biggest thing from today really was the mentality of the boys, you know. To overcome setbacks, you know, we're going to have them. Every team that ends up being successful has them. It depends how you deal with them and how quickly you deal with them. And we had one last week. We had a little one today. And I have to say the way the boys responded and took it on, I think, I was really pleased with that.
1: It's two wins from two for Chelsea as they got past Brighton 4-3 at Stamford Bridge. In the Scottish Premiership, Rangers were 1-0 winners at Aberdeen. And Britain's Cameron Norrie has been knocked out of the US Open tennis following defeat to Luka van Assche in the first round. The 29th seed lost in four sets, having won the first. That's the latest. I'm Ruth McKee.
0: Radio Tyneside. Ian Hornsby.

And welcome back to the second hour of Classics from the Terrace. That was, as you probably gathered, Tramp, Tramp, Tramp, from a musical, Naughty Marietta, composed by Victor Herbert, and the singer was Gordon McRae. The beginning of the 20th century launched a perplexing variety of musical entertainment in the theatres of New York. Every kind of spectacle was to be found as long as it was extravagant, entertaining, and colourful. And Naughty Marietta was obviously one of them.

And that's the Flower, a duet from Lakmé, composed by Delibes, one of the most beautiful duets in the world of opera, and is a popular concert piece and on Radio Tyneside as well, because I've played regularly, and oh, no one's complained yet.

That was a bit noisy, wasn't it? The Carousel Waltz from Carousel and Mantovani and his orchestra. That was Rodgers and Hammerstein's second Broadway hit, and that waltz perfectly depicted the rhythmic movement of a roundabout at the fair. And much more relaxing, the Bailero, the Songs of the Auvergne.

And you probably recognise that's the voice of Janet Baker and Schubert's Ave Maria. Janet Baker had the reputation of featuring on everyone's favourite singers list once upon a time, and she retired at the top of her game at the age of 56, way back in 1989.

was Tchaikovsky's violin concerto, composed in 1878 and was not performed until 1880. It was then received with less universal enthusiasm. And now highlights from Franz Lehár's The Merry Widow, in contrast, of course, composed by Lehár and regarded as his finest work, full of froth, fun and vivacious melodies. It's based on a comedy play written in 1861 about a rich widow and her countryman's attempt to keep her money within the principality by finding the right husband.

and highlights from The Merry Widow, composed by Franz Lehár. I certainly hope you've enjoyed classics from the terrace this time around, especially, of course, if you've been listening in one of our local hospitals. Same time next week on Radio Tynesoft for Classics from the Terrace. And very best wishes to you for the future, and bye-bye for now.

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1: From Sky News Centre at midnight, at least 8 people are dead and around double that number unaccounted for after a passenger ferry capsized in the Mediterranean. 267 passengers and crew were on board when the catamaran flipped over off the coast of northern Cyprus as it headed to Turkey. Local journalist Tom Cleaver's been getting reaction.
2: The Turkish Prime Minister described this as the worst maritime disaster Cyprus has ever experienced. The Transport Minister said it had undergone a safety check 2 months ago, and he said that all the checks came back fine, but clearly something was awry for the boat to sink in the middle of the sea.
1: The captain and 7 crew are in custody. The Foreign Office says it's supporting the family of a British woman who's been killed at a train station in Germany. The 31-year-old was stabbed in Rosenheim, south of Munich, early this morning. The 2 candidates in the Scottish Labour leadership race have backed fresh drilling in the North Sea. The UK government's expected to decide within weeks whether or not to approve projects at the Rosebank and Jackdaw oil and gas fields. Iceland has voted against a government proposal to resume talks to join the European Union. The country was divided over issues including security and its fishing industry. In sport, Manchester United are off the mark in the Premier League in style after easing past newly promoted Ipswich 5-2. Chelsea continued their 100% start with a 4-3 win at home to Brighton. And Derek McInnes has his first Scottish Premiership win as Rangers manager. Following a 1-0 victory at Aberdeen, he says it was a satisfying display.
3: It was a huge effort from everyone, and we get the reward with the 3 points. I thought it was no more than we deserved. I thought we were a better team. I thought we created the better chances. And probably for the first time in a long time, let a lot of Rangers supporters, I actually really enjoyed my team's performance.
1: England's cricketers wrapped up a series win over Pakistan with a 194-run victory in the second test at Lord's. That's the latest. I'm Ruth McKee.
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1: From the Sky News Centre at 1, the captain and seven crew members on a passenger ferry which capsized in the Mediterranean are in custody. At least eight people have died and around 18 are missing after the catamaran overturned off the coast of northern Cyprus. Authorities in the region say it's the biggest maritime disaster there. Oceanography expert Dr. Simon Boxall says it's not clear what went wrong.
2: I think we assume that the Mediterranean is this calm place we go on holiday, but actually the Mediterranean can see some really, really rough seas. In addition, there are very strong currents around that area. However, if we look at the weather out there at the moment, that's not the condition. So the big question really is, why did this ship capsize?
1: Seven people have been arrested on suspicion of murder after a newborn baby was found dead at a property in Sheffield. Police were called to a home in the Winklebank area yesterday over concerns for the baby's welfare. Changes to the prison release scheme in England and Wales, which was developed to ease overcrowding, mean anyone convicted of manslaughter won't be freed early. To free up space instead, some of the 800 offenders still serving a now abolished indefinite jail term will be among those let out. In sport, England's cricketers wrapped up a comprehensive 194-run victory on day four of the second test against Pakistan, sealing the series with one match to play. England captain Joe Root says the way they've achieved the win has been impressive.
3: The guys have played some really good cricket in some difficult conditions, you know, especially with the bat. I think the guys have adapted really well to what's been thrown at them. They've found a really good tempo on different surfaces and managed to get some really good scores in the conditions that we've had.
1: Manchester United are off the mark in the Premier League in style after easing past Ipswich 5-2. Rangers picked up their first Scottish Premiership win under Derek McKinney's, a 1-0 at Aberdeen. And Britain's Cameron Norrie has been knocked out of the US Open tennis following defeat to Luca Van Aschen in the first round. The 29th seed lost in four sets.
0: Playing the best music during the night. 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